I'll tell you how you're going to win it. 13 10 60. When you hear "Ride It" by Regard, all right, we're going to start a big bunch of non-stop music right now. It'll play sometime in the next half hour of that Fox music. 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

0: Pops still trying to rein in the Pam the Bird graffiti guy. 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
1: 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We had World Donut Day recently. We love National Coffee Day, obviously, in Melbourne. But today is probably the sweetest worldwide day of all. The Fox's Trending 3 celebrating World Chocolate Day in a few minutes.
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1: Oh, tougher morning than most to hit the commute this morning. Sean, running your way from Darley. How long's your journey out of Bacchus Marsh to work?
6: About 45 minutes away.
1: It just hurts the soul a little bit when you have to pull into the service station. 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
6: Yeah, that's it, mate. 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
6: Yeah, that's right.
1: 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Well, hey, the next one, right, you just walk up to the counter and go, hey, the Fox's Fifi Fevernick are paying for this one. You just got yourself a free tank of fuel, my man.
6: Oh, that is awesome, mate. Thank you.
1: That's all right. Hey, we got them every hour, so keep it locked at 11 for your next winning song, okay?
7: It's the Fox's
8: Fifi
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1: Yeah, it is this July 7th morning in the best city in the world, also known as World Chocolate Day. Wow. What a sweet day. What a sweet excuse, Melanie. You got to get amongst it, surely, in Seaford.
28: Oh, I very much will be. I'm pregnant with twins, so lots of chocolate for me.
1: Bring it all on. The work.
28: Yep. Yeah.
1: You know what I reckon? Those little lint balls. Oh, just give me a packet of those. I'm set. Ferrero Rochers, Cadbury's, whatever it is. We got three songs direct from the candy shop for you for World Chocolate Day. 50 Cent is one of them. And Maroon 5, Sweet as Sugar right now. The Foxes, trending three.

0: into the candy shop today. Got the excuse. It's World Chocolate Day. Part of the Fox's trending three. Oh, so delicious. Lisa and Emerald, your favourite is?
1: The crunchy, probably an all-time favourite.
0: Oh, the Cadbury's one.
1: That is pretty much all I need. Yeah.
0: Yeah. You know what's severely underrated is a Curly Whirly bar. Oh, so good. And also the local makers are out there too. You got Hague's, you got Cocoa Black, which is so delicious. Their coffee chocolate. Oh, I better stop and continue playing some songs for the Fox's trending three to celebrate World Chocolate Day with Baby Bash and Sugar Sugar. This is Melbourne's number one hit music station. It's Sweetest Chocolate on the Fox.

0: 101.9 The Fox on World Chocolate Day. Sweet as on Melbourne's number one hit music station. You know, if you win a free tank of fuel, the Fox's free fuel frenzy could probably excuse yourself if you duck into the servo this arvo for a twirl or a flake, I reckon. Hey, you've got the excuse. The Fox has just given you permission. So if you want the winning song to win her next, Nick Kelly will give it to you. Then play Alex Warren. I love this voice, silky smooth as well. The name Sienna Spyro, Material Lover, is part of the Fox's non-stop music in the next 15.
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25: Good morning, I'm Matthew Layton. Prime Minister Anthony Albanese is meeting Solomon Islands PM Matthew Wale today, with talks set to kick off on a new security deal aimed at easing Beijing's pull in the Pacific. The Pam the Bird saga has hit new heights, with a man still perched on a bridge tower after allegedly spray-painting the tag. Police in Melbourne are keeping a major operation running at the Balti Bridge and they're warning people to stop flying drones nearby. A young footy player is being remembered as Forever Fitzy after 27-year-old Nathan Fitzgerald died following an on-field incident in Melbourne's north. Another big tech giant is trimming the fat, with Microsoft cutting around 2.1% of its global workforce. There are reports some of Microsoft's 3,000 local workers will be impacted. The company says AI is changing how work gets done, but insists the jobs are not being replaced by it. And Venezuela's twin quake disaster has now killed more than 3,500 people.
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0: Free tanks of fuel all day if you're driving under him. Alison, you were very quick off the mark in Beaconsfield.
5: I've been waiting.
0: What do you want from me?
5: Some fuel, please.
0: You sound like bloody, what's that movie? Please, sir, I want some more.
5: Yes.
0: Is it Billy Elliot?
6: I don't know.
5: Yes, I think so.
0: I think something so. Old. I'm not a movie buff. Alison, free tank of fuel is all yours.
5: Yay! Thank you so much.
0: What is this going to unlock for you? What are you going to be able to do now?
5: Travel without extra stress to work and do things on the weekend that I'm sitting at home not doing. So,
0: isn't it ridiculous that you have to be stressed about going to work to earn money to then pay for the fuel? It's like a vicious cycle.
5: Right. You said it. It's exactly right.
0: Beat the cycle. Win the Foxes' free fuel frenzy with another winning song after midday.
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0: Number one hit music station, 101.9 The Fox, the Pam the Bird guy, the graffiti dude who spray painted that huge bird on top of the Balti this morning. He's down after 9 hours on top of that thing in 6 degree weather. He's been arrested. Police have him in custody. All sorted. Keep it on The Fox. Your lunch break is next, and we kick it off with a DJ Konski midday mashup with one of the greatest boy bands of all time.
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26: Hello there, I'm Matthew Layton. The Balti Bridge drama has wrapped up with the man at the centre of it now in custody. Police in Melbourne had been negotiating with the masked climber since around 3 a.m. after he allegedly painted Pam the Bird near the top of the 140-metre tower.
27: The Balti Bridge bandit is now in police custody and traffic moving slowly back over the Balti Bridge. The big question is now, how do they clean off Pam the Bird?
26: Seven reporter Andrew McCormack there. Tributes are flowing for footballer Nathan Fitzgerald with calls for safer multi-use ovals after he was fatally injured during a match in Melbourne's north. Anthony Albanese's in for a big Pacific Diplomacy Day, meeting Solomon Islands Prime Minister Matthew Wale in Honiara to start talks on a security deal with China firmly in the background. The Anti-Semitism Royal Commission turns its focus to TikTok and YouTube today. And content creators chasing Bali beach clips could land in hot water, with Indonesia introducing new visa rules for influencers working while on holiday.
28: 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Crypto is unregulated and high risk. 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
0: All right, midday mashup, 15 minutes of bangers, all locked and ready to go. In Moorabbin though, Christy, I'm going to play you. Not Backstreet Boys, not NSYNC, not Take That. One Direction.
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0: They kick off your midday mashup right now on Melbourne's number one hit music station. Welcome to The Fox's Lunch Break. Hey girl, I'm

0: kind of wish I was in a desert right now. This is Melbourne's number one hit music station, 101.9 The Fox, on an 8-degree day in Kalkalo, Linda.
1: Yeah, I just heard that. It was pretty cold.
0: Even colder tomorrow, they reckon. I'm going to warm your heart with new Taylor Swift from the Toy Story movie.
1: Oh, yes, please.
0: On in the next 10 minutes. The biggest banger of the moment from Josh Fawaz. Like a Prayer is the next hit you get on the Fox's lunch break. We are non-stop.
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0: Another free tank in the Fox's Free Fuel Frenzy is coming up after one. Right now, this Fox's Lunch Break is on Melbourne's number one hit music station. Shall we get you some noughties R&B goodness? Courtesy of Maya. How's Case of the X sound at 12:42? 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Rain Me In from Sam Fender and Olivia Dean is coming up. Fox's Lunch Break is playing non-stop music.
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1: 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Oh, my God. It's petrol, please. I've just done about 100 kilometres today, so.
0: Oh, God, already you need a top-up, don't you? More free tanks of fuel all day while you work. I will give you the next time and song you are listening for in minutes with the Fox's Free Fuel Frenzy as we get back to non-stop music with Olivia Rodrigo. The brilliant new stupid song is Anything But, and Dave and Thames Rain Dance. Next hit you get.
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6: 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I've been on that too. Been axed. The Amazing Race. Axed. I actually got contacted earlier in the year to do I'm a Celeb for next year. I was like, nah. Money's not everything, Fiona.
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0: Hello there, I'm Matthew Layton. The Prime Minister is talking up a closer Pacific partnership, saying Australia wants treaty talks moving as quickly as possible. In the Solomon Islands, he's met PM Matthew Wale, who says his country has strongly protested China's missile test. Anthony Albanese calling the launch provocative and says it destabilises the region.
25: We have made clear our concerns to China in both Beijing and in Canberra, and I'm making our concerns clear here as well in Honiara. We don't want to see any action that is destabilising.
0: A masked graffiti vandal has finally come down after an eight-hour bridge standoff with police. The man scaled Melbourne's Balti Bridge before dawn, painted a giant Pam the Bird tag, and surrendered just after 11 a.m. And Adelaide Crows legend Tony Modra has left hospital after his truck hit a tree near Victor Harbour in June. In a statement, he says he's deeply grateful to the bystanders and emergency crews who helped him.
26: Phone bill rivaling fuel costs? 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
37: 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My car's diesel and it's thirsty.
0: Oof, how much are you spending like a week on fuel?
37: So at least $160. 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
0: we got to get you sorted. 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
38: 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See you at the bar, you was hardly talking. That's when I knew that your heart was scarring. Friends to lovers need a part to star in. Like, wait, babe, let me ask your pardon.

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0: is free. Fuel Frenzy has another free tank. Going your way on Melbourne's number one hit music station in two Fox hits from now. In the meantime, this non-stop music continues with a record setter. Officially awarded a Guinness World Record overnight for the longest run of concerts at Wembley Stadium. 12 sold-out shows there and only a few months to marvel.
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2: When I was in the third grade, I thought that I was gay, cause I could draw. My uncle was, and I kept my room straight. I told my mom, tears rushing down my face. She's like, Ben, you've loved girls since before pre-K. Trippin'. Yeah, I guess she had a point, didn't she? Bunch of stereotypes all in my head. I remember doing the math, like, yeah, I'm good at Little League. A preconceived idea of what it all meant. But those that like the same sex have the characteristics. The right-wing conservatives think it's a decision. And you can be cured with some treatment and religion. Man-made rewiring of a predisposition, playing God. Oh nah, here we go. America the brave still fears what we don't know. God loves all his children. It's somehow forgotten, but we paraphrase a book written 3,500 years ago.
3: Bye-bye.

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5: We're trying. We are on the way to a pump track, a BMX pump track with three little girls.
0: What's a pump track?
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0: I was always too scared to go on those when I was a kid.
5: Oh, me too. But my little sassy one, she loves it. Fiery redhead.
0: I love that. Let's get you the fuel to get you there and back. A free tank is all yours.
5: You're amazing. Thank you so much.
0: And there are plenty more to come. Keep it locked to Melbourne's number one hit music station. Your next winning song that'll pick you up a free tank of fuel coming at you just after two.
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0: Petrol to get you through the last of the school holidays with the Fox's Free Fuel Frenzy coming at you just after 2 o'clock as we go non-stop, whole hour of music with no interruptions. Justin Bieber's coming up, as is this song, one of the most viral hits of 2026 so far. Malcolm Todd and Eerie. Such a cool tune. You'll get that in the next 15 minutes. And Josh Fawaz. Danciest remix you ever heard of Like a Prayer coming up. This Melbourne's number one hit music station plays non-stop music all day.
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4: 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High-flying acrobatics, daring stunts, jaw-dropping moments. Don't miss it. Book now. There's a breakdown on the Monash inbound before Huntingdale Road in the right-hand lane. In Springvale, a crash on the Princess Highway outbound at Corrigan Road. Three lanes are closed. And a crash in Keysborough on the Dandenong Bypass eastbound at Eastlink. The census is coming this August. 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Authorised by the Australian Bureau of Statistics, Canberra. 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
31: Good afternoon, I'm Matthew Layton. China's missile test has taken some of the spotlight during the Prime Minister's Pacific visit. Solomon Islands PM Matthew Wale says he has registered a strong protest with Beijing. Anthony Albanese says Australia has also raised serious concerns with China.
32: We don't want to see any action that is destabilising or which undermines the peace, security and stability of the Pacific and the region. And there is no doubt that this is a provocative act by China.
31: A bridge stunt has ended with a 22-year-old in custody and traffic finally moving again. Police say he scaled a 140-metre pylon on Melbourne's Balti Bridge, painted the infamous Pam the Bird tag, and stayed there for more than 8 hours while protesting about taxes. WA authorities will front a community meeting tonight in Esperance after three migratory birds tested positive to H5 bird flu, taking Australia's dead bird tally to seven. And Adelaide Crows icon Tony Modris says his recovery is moving in the right direction after last month's crash.
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0: Sarah in Cranbourne North, I understand why everyone is calling the Fox on 131060 and trying to win a free tank. 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
0: Trying to bring some balance back into your bank account. 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And it's going to play in less than 10 minutes. Keep it locked to Melbourne's number one hit music station as we go non-stop, a whole hour ad

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0: Cheers, Arvo in Mill Park. Catherine, what's up?
5: I just picked up my niece, Katie. She's coming over to stay with me and my twins for a couple of days.
0: Cute.
5: Yeah.
0: That's fun. Are you going to get up to some activities over the next few days?
5: I think we're going to go check out Moana, the movie.
0: Love.
5: Maybe do a bit of shopping and, yeah, just hang out.
0: Well, let me get some cash back in your pocket for the movies and the shopping by giving you a free tank of petrol.
5: Oh, amazing. That would be wonderful. Thank you so, so much.
0: Done deal, because that is what the Fox's Free Fuel Frenzy does. It continues all day while you work tomorrow as we get back to this Fox non-stop music. Brand new from LA artist Cherry Bomb, taking on a song you'll know within 3 seconds, I guarantee.

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2: Oh, Alicia in Collingwood in the guiltiest time of the day. How about a bit of Backstreet Boys, yeah?
3: 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All the merch. 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
2: 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They're coming up after the MasterChef theme next in Guilty Pleasures on The Fox. If you can-

0: There is simply no better way to wrap up the Fox's Guilty Pleasures for a Tuesday afternoon right around Melbourne on 101.9 The Fox. Carrie and Tommy are in for the drive home from 3, and then it's Lucy and Nikki, completely and utterly unhinged from 4, from the Happy Hour podcast on The Fox.
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4: 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A broken down track on the Ring Road Altitabound exits of Boundary Road. It's blocking the left-hand lane. Also one in Rosanna. Rosanna Road northbound at Lower Plenty Road. The left-hand lane also out of action there. 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
28: Good afternoon, I'm Salus Mitsu. Melbourne's infamous Pam the Bird graffiti artist is in custody. Jack Gibson Burrell surrendered to police after a near 12-hour protest on top of the Balti Bridge. Acting Inspector Darren Wallace says it's unacceptable.
29: Don't do it. It costs the taxpayer. It's the taxpayer that has to pay. We all want to live in a nice environment.
28: The 22-year-old is out on bail and awaiting trial on more than 200 alleged offences. Police are probing two shootings overnight as Shisha Bar was targeted in Narre Warren before a home in Keilor Downs was peppered with bullets around 1 a.m. AFL great Tony Modra is out of hospital 19 days after a freak crash involving a cattle truck in Adelaide left him with life-changing injuries. And Alex Demonal is taking a break from tennis after yet another missed shot at a maiden Grand Slam title, bowing out of Wimbledon in the fourth round.
30: Sovereign Hill's iconic Winter Wonder Lights is back to dazzle after dark. 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
31: Jane Bunn here. Our chilly week continues. Cold and foggy tomorrow morning, a low around 5. Finally clearing to sunshine later, but we're just 12. Repeat on Thursday, lots of sunshine by Friday. For Melbourne's best news, sport and weather, watch 7 News tonight at 6.
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3: Yes, welcome to another beautiful afternoon. What's going on, guys?
4: It is Tuesday afternoon. We are on a short break at the moment, but we're bringing you some bits that you might have missed, including some very steamy chat and the newest trend. Well, it was when it first went to air, involving your house and involving burping.
5: Because but right now we're playing.
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5: Is it you or me? You today. I've got to guess who you are.
4: Yes.
5: The accent work is really throwing us off this week.
4: I think this one will be very easy
5: okay.
4: for you.
5: Yep.
7: I nearly became a professional soccer player.
5: Rod Stewart.
4: That's correct. Well done,
5: that
4: Carrie.
5: Was a quick one.
4: Yeah.
5: See, we don't even get the rest of the – what? Tell me something else about Rod that I – what? Who
7: I
5: was he going to play
7: for? I hold the world record
5: yep.
7: for the largest concert audience.
5: Oh, is that yeah. Wembley?
7: I performed – on a beach in Rio de Janeiro, so they told me I wasn't oh. sure where I was. And there was an estimated 3.5 million people.
5: Remember
7: which
5: when
7: is almost
5: he played...
7: about how many potholes are in my road, as you've seen recently from me being out on the
5: Remember
7: tubes.
5: When he had to get the that's oxygen it. On the him recently?
7: That's actually happening
5: oh, that's
7: now.
5: You.
7: That's actually, I wouldn't mind.
5: We'll take a break so you can hook up to the oxygen.
7: Might be a long break for me.
5: Enjoy the next hour.

0: Alex Warren, Fever Dream, and things are heating up in the studio as we keep warm with some of the best of Carrie and Tommy. The guys are back next week.
1: Because you won't believe what I've bought.
2: Oh, God, I can't open my eyes. You've got your pants off.
1: I do, but I'm porky pigging and I have quite a long T-shirt on. No, I'm not. I've got jocks on.
2: Still, I don't want to see.
1: You won't believe what I've bought over here.
2: What have you got? What is that?
1: As you know, I've been a bit crook, and they recommend getting in a steam room. And this is
2: a steam room or a sauna?
1: This is steam.
2: Okay.
1: This is a portable steam cube.
2: A portable steam cube?
1: Yeah,
2: so I didn't know there was such a thing that existed. Well, it looks like a bit like if you went to the beach and you were to put up one of those tents for the family.
1: Yes,
2: but a smaller version of that.
1: This is essentially that, but it's got a kettle at the bottom filling it with steam.
2: An actual kettle?
1: Yes, Carrie.
3: Just for safety, I've turned off the fire alarm in here. So if anyone wants to burn anything, do it now.
1: Yes. Because
2: and why are you doing this on our time?
1: So it can be a tax write-off.
2: Have you bought that?
1: Yes. And if we use it
2: at work.
1: You've
2: bought that little steam thing.
1: Yes.
2: And at night you climb into your cube.
1: Well, I'm going to do it at work.
2: But you need to do it more than once.
1: Carrie, the ADO is listening. Yeah.
2: Every day you can have a steam.
1: And that's the only place I'll use it. Definitely not taking it home. Definitely not using it at my own time.
2: Do you reckon you could also get your sauna that costs you a couple of hundred grand on
1: No, that's why I've got this little portable one. Okay, I'm getting in. Oh, my God. Hang on.
2: Oh,
1: Jesus.
2: Careful. Someone's upskirting you at the moment with the camera.
1: Why is the camera gaffer taped in your shoe, Kieran? So we thought to make it probably.
2: Don't burn yourself. A kettle. Don't burn yourself.
1: What's at the bottom of the kettle?
2: Yeah, the kettle. That's, you're not. Don't sit on top of the steam. What
1: the
2: are you doing?
1: Thing goes right up my chat's cracker.
2: Is that how you're meant to steam
1: Where's
2: it?
1: Where's that meant to go?
3: Just sit down.
1: I can't.
2: That'll burn his butt.
1: Yeah. That's on my butthole.
2: Yeah.
1: That's on my butthole.
2: He needs that.
1: Kieran, now your hand's on my butthole. Kieran, why is everything on my butthole this segment? We talked about this and I said no butt stuff
2: in
1: this
2: segment.
1: So you
2: can write them off on tax too.
1: Oh, gosh. that back second crack wags.
2: Okay. So now you're going into the cube. Yes. That's so dangerous. What if that boiling water spills onto you? What if the boiling water spills onto him?
1: I don't know at this point. Okay, I'm going down onto my knees.
2: And then what's happening?
1: So now I get down here.
2: But you need to put your head under.
1: Oh, it's hot in here. It's so hot in here. It's so hot. It's almost like it's a portable steam.
4: Where's it gone? I've
2: got to take a photo of what I can see.
1: I go, ow, my neck. Okay. Ow. It's so hot in here.
2: Oh, my God. What are you doing?
1: I'm portably steaming.
2: What?
1: But, Carrie.
2: But hold on. That's
1: for
2: steaming
1: radio.
2: Your body, not your face.
1: I know.
2: Then what's it going to go through? The steam has to go through your nose, doesn't it?
1: Okay, I'll put my nose in.
2: This is a glorified Vicks bowl. You know when you're a kid and your mum would put your head over the bowl of Vicks? Yeah.
1: But, Carrie, I thought we could do a segment on air involving this. Are you ready? So what's going to happen for you? And listeners, if you want to get involved in the first edition of this, give us a call on 13 10 60. Let's play.
5: Steamy chat. This segment is solely to ensure the ATO don't come for Tommy after he purchased this portable sauna online.
2: So what are we doing in this chat?
1: Carrie, I will give you the start of a sentence.
2: Mm-hmm. At the moment, you're just steaming your body. You realise that.
1: Okay, I need to speak on the microphone.
2: Okay.
1: But I'll give you the start of the sentence.
2: Yep.
1: And you, and then listeners, and if their suggestions are really good, we'll give them some cash because I've saved some money on this ATO deduction from my portable steam room at work. It's very hot in here. So here's the thing, Carrie. I'll give you the first half of the sentence and then you've just got to finish the sentence. Are you ready?
2: In just a normal way.
1: Or in a steamy way.
2: Oh, in
1: Carrie.
2: A steamy
1: but
2: way.
1: Safer on air, but steamy.
2: Okay.
1: Are you ready, Carrie?
2: Yep.
1: Okay. Let's do the first.
4: What was that?
2: Did you fart in
1: the zipper?
2: Oh, my God. Tommy farted in a steamy.
1: That's the zipper.
4: Cleveland.
2: You farted in a steamy.
1: I promise.
2: In your own little hot box.
1: I promise it was the zipper.
2: You've hot boxed yourself.
1: I promise it was the zipper.
2: No.
1: Zipper.
2: Oh, yeah.
1: Okay. Leroy, hit the sting.
5: Oh, steamy chat.
1: I lost my chapstick, and you won't believe where I found it.
2: Tommy's butt. Oh.
1: That was good. Play the sting.
5: Oh, steamy chat.
2: Does that mean my chapstick's a tax write-off?
1: Yes.
2: Okay, stop farting in there.
1: Sorry, I keep playing with the zip because it's so hot. And the steam thing's right up my anus. And it's really cooking me in a way that I was not expecting.
2: I think it's cooking your brain as well. Can we go to, we got enough calls coming 13, through. 131060.
1: Give us a call if you want to be part of.
5: Oh, steamy chat.
1: And my, someone fix my butthole, please.
4: All over Melbourne, it's the Boxers, Carrie and Tommy.
6: This

0: the latest from Martin Garrix and Ed Sheeran. 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
1: God, it's good to be back. Isn't I miss it? This kind of stuff.
2: Thanks, Carrie.
1: I missed working with a co-host that orders things from Amazon.
2: It's a portable steam box.
1: And then somehow finds a way to get them on air so he can claim them. Oh. A portable steam box. If you want the picture. So imagine you're at the beach, but you're not. You're in a studio, but setting up one of those little beach tents that you put the kid in. Yep. That's what Tommy's sitting in. Yes. Not under, but in.
2: With a kettle.
1: It's a little box with a kettle at the bottom.
2: Yeah.
1: That's steaming up this little box,
2: yes.
1: But he's got like a little triangular hat on, a bit like the sauna hat. You look like a, what's he look like? A gnome.
3: Legend. Like a Teletubby.
1: You look
3: thing?
1: Like a gnome.
2: Oh, yeah.
1: With okay. your head sticking out.
2: Okay.
1: Yeah.
2: Should we get stuck into the segment?
1: Mm-hmm.

0: hot in here.
1: It's getting hot in here.
0: Hey, Naomi.
2: Hey.
0: How are you?
2: I'm good. How are you?
1: Oh, my God. Hot. She started it already. The game hasn't begun.
0: Hey, Naomi, you know the rules. I'm going to give you the start of a sentence, and you have to finish it in a steamy way possible that is suitable for radio. And if you do it well enough, you'll get cash. Are you ready?
2: I'm ready.
0: Okay, let's play.
3: Oh, steamy chat.
0: I asked my wife if there's anything I could do more of, and she said...
2: She said, can you put the dishes away? And looked me up and down and said, get on my bed.
0: What was the last bit? What was the last bit, Naomi?
2: What was that?
1: Have you got a kid in the back of the car?
0: What was the last bit you said?
2: Looked me up and down and said, get me on the bed.
1: Good try. Well, I'm the fact that she's given that a red hot crack with the kids in the back of the car.
0: How many kids you got in the back, Naomi?
2: I have my 1-year-old in the back. It's very distracting right now.
0: Have 50 bucks. Good on you.
2: Oh, thanks so much. No, I know, I did a poor job.
0: No, you were excellent. There's no wrong answers in steamy chat.
1: People can just hear you. You sound like you're straining. You almost sound like you're on the loo, but you're not. You're in a little steam tent.
0: There he is. This thing, I don't know how this thing passed any kind of safety test. There's essentially a kettle right up my...
1: Is that what they say to do, put the kettle in there?
4: You're supposed to have a chair in there, but we didn't have any chairs.
1: There's a chair in there.
0: Are you supposed to have
1: and
0: a chair in there?
1: As well.
0: That's why it makes so
1: there's
0: much
1: Tommy.
0: Sense. This thing, there's just a scalding hose of steam.
1: Your hair's getting all steamy.
4: Radio first, safety later.
0: That's true. We've always said it. G'day, Monica.
5: Hi.
0: Hey, Monica, are you ready to have some steamy chat?
5: I am.
0: Okay.
3: Oh, steamy chat.
0: The doctor said, if I want it to clear up, all I need to do is...
5: I'll leave that to you to figure out.
0: That's what the doctor... What a doctor. Doctor, how do I make this clear up? I'll leave that for you to figure out.
1: Okay, you got yourself in this mess. You get yourself out of it.
0: Still good for the bulk billing on that one, Doc?
1: Give Monica some cash.
0: Monica, have $30.
1: Now, Jai. Hey, Jai.
6: Yeah, hello. How are you?
1: What are you up to at the moment, Jai?
6: Just driving a truck at the moment.
0: Oh,
1: driving a tractor.
0: That's hot.
1: Yeah, it's hot.
0: That's hot.
1: Hotter than you in a steam room, that's for sure.
6: Yeah, definitely. It's a bit steamy in there.
0: Jai, when's... That's fair. If you farted into it, caused cabin, that'll happen. Jai,
1: have
0: when...
1: Have you farted in there yet?
0: No, I haven't, not yet.
1: You said it was hang on, zip, just... but...
0: There you go. Hey, Jai, when is the last time you participated in some steamy chat?
6: Yeah, not too long ago, actually.
0: Oh, okay.
1: Who was that with, Jai?
6: Just a friend, a bit old steamy.
0: Oh, yeah. Jai, are you ready?
6: Yep, let's go.
0: Let's play.
3: Oh, steamy chat.
0: I think I'd be happier if only I had a bigger...
6: I think you'd be happier if you have a bigger sausage on you.
0: Okay.
1: You can do better than that, Jai.
0: I think I was expecting more creativity.
1: Yeah,
0: I'm about to pass out from this, by the way.
1: Jai, have a little think.
0: Okay.
1: Have a moment.
0: Yeah,
1: we're going to give it to you again. Be like, we're not just talking size, you know, like think of something funny.
0: Yeah. Okay, Jai, are you ready?
1: Ready, Jai?
6: Yeah, let's go.
0: Okay. I think I'd be happier if I just had a bigger...
1: Tractor?
6: I think you'd be happier if you had a bigger third leg and you'd be happier.
0: Like we've gone with a different version of sausage.
1: You did ask for steamy chat.
0: Jai, $12. Well done.
1: Oh, Kelly.
0: It took that long to go from sausage to third leg.
1: Kelly.
7: I would hate to see their relationship if that's how they talk steamy to people.
0: Well, he said they were friends and I'm starting
1: it
0: to look at
1: so
0: maybe
1: why.
0: Hey, Kelly, you sound like you're equipped.
7: Very equipped.
0: Oh
7: I'm old.
0: No, you don't sound old, Kelly.
7: Oh, thank you. Yeah. Thank you, sweetheart. Thank you.
0: No worries. Mind you, I'm a little dizzy from the heat, so I don't know if I can be trusted for anything.
1: You've now got sweat
4: on the forehead.
1: On your
4: forehead.
1: I need to post these pics of what you look like. Honestly, this is going to ruin your love life.
0: Kelly, have you ever had a steaming hot pipe? fed right up your bum and just had a kettle put on the other end, because that's what's happening to me at the moment. Anyway, sorry, Kelly, I'll focus.
7: Yes, focus.
0: Kelly,
7: focus.
0: Are you ready to play?
7: I'm so ready to play, baby.
3: Oh, Steamy Chat.
0: And the masseuse said, for an extra $5, I could get...
7: You can get a happy ending, baby. Let's go.
0: Really literal, isn't it? It's really... I thought... It's really literal.
1: What would you... Okay, I'm going to give you that.
0: Yeah, give me one.
1: At the end of the massage, what's the line?
0: The masseuse said...
1: The masseuse said, for an extra $5, I can give you...
0: The disposable G-string you can keep. Oh, that's better than a happy ending. Carrie, that's better. Carrie, you happy?
1: I'm just happy watching you sweat in a little box.
0: I've got to get out before I pass out.
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13: 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There's a crash on the Calder Freeway outbound approaching Green Gully Road. It's in the left-hand lane. Delays are heavy back past the Ring Road. Also a broken down truck on the Teller outbound before Melrose Drive in the left-hand emergency lane. Nominations are now open for the 2027 Australian of the Year Awards. Who inspires you? Nominate now at australianoftheyear.org.au. And now you're up to date with the Foxes. Carrie and Tommy.
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0: It's the best of Carrie and Tommy, producer Sammy with you. Hope you're having a fantastic Tuesday. And it does seem like every single day, our new manager, Kieran, really, he makes it hard for us to respect him sometimes. Makes it hard for us to even look up to him. This is another prime example. Love you, mate.
1: The British Bolt, the mouth of the South, the electricity that is the Englishman, Kieran Simpson. Now, Carrie, I will set up this by saying, when Kieran and I first started to work together a decade ago, I found out...
2: On a competing network.
1: Yes. I found out on air that he wore the same pair of underwear. He owned like three pairs of underwear total, and he would wear the same pair of underwear for 2 or 3 days in a row, including going to the gym.
2: Oh, it's disgusting.
1: Including sleeping in them, and then he'd rock that pair through for another day.
2: Did he have a partner at that time?
1: Oh, yeah.
3: Same partner.
2: Same partner.
1: Yeah.
2: She stuck through all that.
1: And Kieran,
2: you guys, the men on this show, what are you putting the women of this country through?
1: Well, actually, you'd be up to nearly 15 years, wouldn't you?
3: 13, I think. Yeah. 14, yeah.
2: Do you still get her presents?
3: Yep.
2: Great. Yeah. Good.
1: It's his crusty old jocks. So he insisted. I said, bro, that's not normal.
2: No.
1: Again, all on air. And he insisted it is normal. Insisted we go to phones and ask the people of
2: whether they wear
1: nation,
2: their undies for 3 days straight.
1: Yeah, including
2: the gym.
1: Going to the gym.
2: Oh,
3: yeah. We got some yeses.
1: And there was no yeses. There was not one
3: we
1: yes.
3: We definitely got yeses.
1: There was no yeses.
2: Also, did you see those people? Do you want to be a part of them?
3: And I don't need to see them. I imagine they're beautiful.
1: Also, they didn't exist. No one said yes. And then some great underwear companies came on board and gifted you, how many, 60 pairs of jocks?
3: I think I got about 65.
2: Are you still wearing those same ones?
3: No, I got new pairs because I get those ones that don't ride up now. They're pretty good. Technology's moved on.
1: Don't ride up. Don't ride up.
2: So you can get longer wear out of them.
1: Hang on. What are you wearing? Are you wearing like a garter belt or something with them?
3: What do you mean?
1: What do you mean the technology that doesn't ride up?
3: Yeah, there's like these ones now that have like
2: a... Stretchiness.
3: They're stretchy on the inside so they don't ride up. You know when you...
1: I don't.
3: Okay.
1: I don't have a huge riding up problem, but that's not me bragging. I didn't mean to say
3: some of us don't, Chafe. I just,
2: what would you be bragging?
1: I don't know. It just sounded like mine don't ride up.
3: Yeah, it's a good thing.
1: Yeah. Thanks, man.
3: No, there is a pants, new, not you.
1: There's a new issue afoot, and that is the aircon in this studio.
2: Yeah.
1: Kieran asked if he could turn it on.
2: Yes.
1: Both you and I, you're in a shirt, I'm in a T-shirt, and I said...
2: Just take your hoodie off.
1: Take your hoodie off. And Kieran replied,
3: "Well, I can't. I don't have anything underneath.
1: Nothing underneath. No
2: this
1: T-shirt.
2: Man is wearing a hoodie with nothing underneath, and he's never worn anything. It's not like he had no T-shirts to wear today. He's never worn anything under his hoodies.
3: Because I'm wearing my outfit. So what does the T-shirt, what's the purpose of the
2: because
3: T-shirt?
2: Because the weather changes throughout the day, and like taking a jacket or a coat, you need options.
3: No, because I've got...
1: What if you go to a restaurant and you can't ask them to adjust the aircon?
3: Well, in that situation, I would have worn a jacket and a T-shirt.
1: You told us you've never worn a T-shirt under a hoodie, though.
3: No, I haven't, because I don't see the need. I'm wearing what I'm wearing for the day.
2: Yes, but the hoodie you could wear three or four times and just change the T-shirt underneath.
3: The hoodie is the star of the day.
2: Yes, it can always be. It can be a star multiple times before you have to wash it if you whack a T-shirt underneath it.
3: Yeah, but I don't. I just wash it.
1: So you're
2: but do you get sweaty?
1: You're sweating straight.
3: Well, I'm sweating right now.
2: Yeah, because it's hot. And
1: I love you.
2: Sweating into your 3-day-old underpants.
1: How often? And also, there's no way, after his history with jocks, there's no way this hoodie is getting washed every time you wear it.
3: No, okay. So I'll wear it on a walk tomorrow morning with my partner, Maddie.
2: Yep.
3: And then I'll probably...
2: You'll get one more wear out of it.
3: Well, because today I'm wearing it because it's an England hoodie. England played this morning. So I'll give it a sniff test before the next game.
2: Oh,
3: I won't wash
2: God.
3: It over the weekend. And if it's okay, I'll wear it.
2: Gross.
1: So you're going a week wearing a
3: But I'm not wearing it every
1: hoodie.
3: Day.
2: Oh, it's just gross. You need it's all. It's too hot to not have
3: it's
2: something under.
3: It's hot in here because
2: 13,
3: you guys
2: 10,
3: are
2: 60.
3: Lizards.
2: No, there is nobody. There's nobody that wears a hoodie without something under it. It's just not a way. Who taught you how to dress yourself?
3: I did. I'm a grown man.
2: No, but you must have learnt that from somewhere.
3: No, you just dress yourself, don't you? Do you learn how to dress yourself?
2: Yes, you do.
1: But you haven't. Do you want to know, do you want calls just on this? Because, Kieran, will you believe if we get people call through saying that, you know, do you wear a T-shirt or not under a hoodie, will you admit that you're wrong? Because you never do.
3: Oh, well, if I would say you can have, okay, we can get 10 calls through at once, mm-hmm. right? If two of them say that they don't wear anything underneath, I'm right.
2: So you just need a small number
3: to back
2: you up.
3: Two people to say, yeah, 20%.
1: 13 10 60, give us a call. Is this normal behavior to wear a hoodie
2: without
1: with nothing underneath?
2: Yeah.
1: And so your pits are sweating straight into your hoodie and you wear that for a whole week.
3: I've got deodorant on.
1: Sorry, clap him in. Sorry, I didn't realise. We should have.
2: 13, 10, 60, call.
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8: 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There's a crash on the Caldor Freeway outbound approaching Green Gully Road. It's in the left-hand lane. Delays are heavy back past the Ring Road. Also reports of a crash on the Monash Freeway inbound after Ferntree Gully Road. 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Carrie and Tommy.
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4: Battling Punt Road. One lol at a time. It's the Foxes, Carrie and Tommy.

0: Less than a week till the guys are back. Producer Sammy with you. We are reliving some of the best stuff Carrie and Tommy have been up to. Lucy and Nikki coming up just after four.
1: Right now we're talking about something yuck.
2: Something you would leave on the shelf.
1: Oh, yeah.
2: I'd leave Kieran on the shelf.
1: Guaranteed to last on the shelf.
2: I do not want to be nibbling on that.
3: You want to smell my pits?
1: Yeah, I'll smell your pits.
2: So we've discovered that Kieran, our producer, doesn't wear a T-shirt under his hoodie. So he just wears hoodies his whole life with nothing underneath, direct hoodie to skin contact.
1: Yes.
2: It's weird.
1: I've had a pit smell.
2: And does it smell?
1: It smells like he just ducked out and put heaps of deodorant on the outside of the hoodie.
3: Well, I haven't. I've been sitting here. You're the one who ducked out. So what have you been up to?
2: Do you spray the outside of the hoodie or the inside of the hoodie?
3: Inside and outside.
2: You spray the outside of your hoodie.
3: Not like you just do a little whip.
2: Yeah, no, you don't.
1: It smelled like that.
2: Do you spray the outside of your clothes?
1: No, sorry. I don't, Carrie. No. But it smelled like he'd sprayed
2: Again,
1: the outside
2: of his... Who taught you about clothes and hygiene?
3: Just self-taught.
1: He's one of the most hygienic Englishmen going round.
4: Don't they call them soap dodgers, by the way?
1: Yeah. Do they?
3: I'm not a soap dodger. I shower once a day in the morning.
2: Jamie Lee, welcome to Jumper Etiquette. Is it weird that our producer doesn't wear a T-shirt under his hoodie?
5: It's not only weird, it is disgusting. What are you doing, Kieran? We need to chuck you in the bin. Like, what is going on?
2: I feel like we need to put his whole body in a washing machine.
3: So why are you okay with wearing T-shirts with nothing underneath?
2: Because we wash the T-shirts every day.
3: Yeah, I wash the jumper.
2: But you shouldn't, because the jumper doesn't need to be.
1: Kieran, listen to Jamie Lee. She's called in. Go for it, Jamie Lee.
5: I wash people for a living, and I really want to come and scrub you down.
2: Yeah. Like, giving me the it. Are you a nurse, Jamie Lee?
5: I work in aged care.
2: Right.
5: So
1: yeah.
5: I go and do a lot of showers, and Kieran, my elderly,
3: I'm an old man,
5: washing their clothes and their undies more than you. What is going on?
1: Jamie Lee, this is good. We could get you into studio and we could do a sponge bath and we could make it a listener event, 13 10 60, if you want to get involved and have a scrub of Kieran.
2: Oh,
1: thank
2: God.
1: You very much, Jamie Lee. G'day, Lauren.
6: Hi, how are you going?
1: Well, we're sitting next to the little stink here, so not as well as we thought. But what are your thoughts on this?
6: Well, I'm doing it now.
3: Yeah, it's delightful, right?
2: No, I bet you're wearing a bra.
6: Well, yeah, I'm wearing my bra.
1: See, so that's undergarments.
2: Undergarments.
1: That's undergarments. Kieran has no bra on.
3: Wait, hold on.
6: I would be a bit worried if he was wearing a bra.
3: Why is the bra okay? But you're talking about your pits.
2: But it's just covering, like, your private bits.
1: Kieran, let me spell this out. You're straight... Tit to hoodie.
3: Yeah, I think that's fine.
2: Tit and pit to hoodie is what you are.
1: Tit and pit to hoodie.
3: What about if it was like a crew neck?
1: You know how you wear underwear under jeans?
2: Yes. Yeah. It would be that's exactly right.
3: But they're very different.
2: No, they're not.
3: No, I've got heaps of stuff going on down there. There's not a lot going on up here.
1: Well, you just made me smell your pit, so if you need me to do a sniff comparison.
2: A hoodie is an overgarment.
3: Yes.
2: Yes.
3: No, but like you can wear it just on its own.
2: No, you can't, Lisa. Can you?
1: We got Lisa?
6: I think you can.
1: Okay. What about Lisa? Lisa, what do you think?
7: No, you do not wear a hoodie on its own. That is just feral. It's disgusting.
2: Yeah. Yeah. Thank
3: I
2: you,
3: just
2: Lisa.
3: Think you're all wrong.
2: What about Casey? Casey?
3: You've all got
2: thoughts,
3: too many clothes.
2: Casey?
8: Yeah, two of my kids do it. I think it's disgusting, but I do have two teenage kids that do it.
1: But they're kids, Kieran.
8: But they're not.
3: Yeah, but
8: they're
3: Casey
8: 19
3: should have told them how not to do it.
1: Oh, they're 19 and 17. They're a peak smell age.
8: Yes. No, but I give them that they put them in the wash every time, but I have to do all of the washing.
2: Also, but hoodies are quite expensive. You don't wash them all the time. They'll lose their fluff.
1: And Casey, Kieran's like wearing it three or four times.
8: Yeah, no. It needs to be washed every time if you're going to do it like that, Kieran.
3: I'm saving the planet.
2: What about Jean? Let's end with Jean. Hey, Jean.
9: How you going?
2: Thoughts?
9: I'm pretty good on the undies for up to a week.
2: What?
1: Oh my God.
9: Quite
2: what do you
9: clean
2: mean?
9: With that.
2: What,
9: no shirt
2: on.
9: Under a hoodie is a bit much, though.
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2: Bye.
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13: 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There's a broken down track on the Tullow Freeway outbound approaching Melrose Drive. Also one on the Monash Freeway inbound at Ferntree Gully Road. They're both in the left-hand emergency lane with speed back to 40Ks. 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
35: Good afternoon, I'm Celeste Mitsiu. Melbourne's alleged Pam the Bird vandal is set to be charged after an 8-hour standoff with police on the Balti Bridge. The 22-year-old eventually gave himself up. The clean-up bill is set to run into the thousands. The family of Nathan Fitzgerald have spoken publicly for the first time, remembering him as a kind and gentle soul. The 27-year-old died in hospital overnight after suffering catastrophic injuries in a freak accident while playing footy in Laylaw. A massage parlour in Kew has become the latest Melbourne business to be targeted in a pre-dawn firebombing. One person inside did manage to escape serious injury. House prices could drop by as much as 8%, with Sydney and Melbourne tipped to bear the brunt of the downturn, and the Indian Prime Minister is in for a rock star reception tomorrow. A community event at Marvel is already a sellout. Narendra Modi's three-day visit will also include talks with the Prime Minister.
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1: Jane Bunn here. Our chilly week continues. Cold and foggy tomorrow morning, a low around 5. Finally clearing to sunshine later, but we're just 12. Repeat on Thursday, lots of sunshine by Friday. For Melbourne's best news, sport and weather, watch 7 News tonight at 6.
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4: 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Neck bop like you ain't new to this. Cause we come alive, the beat is inside. It's got us so high, we can't help but ride it. Ha. I got you excited.
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5: Lucy and Nikki.
6: Let's go! Don't stop, live free. Can you match this energy? Let's
7: oh yeah, big energy for your Tuesday.
8: Oh, what a Tuesday. What up, my people? How are we?
9: Absolute track, Shawnee B. Thank you for firing that one off.
8: My pleasure.
9: You guys are wondering who we are, my name is Nikki. And that's and Lucy Liu over there.
8: That is my name. Don't wear it out, as you used to say when you were a child.
9: Yeah. Anyway, we're from our podcast, Happy Hour with Lucy and Nikki, and joining you on the radio. And do you know what else is joining us today?
8: Tell me.
9: My voice.
7: Thank God for that.
9: Oh, guys, yesterday I was a bit raspy and I was very, very nervous to squeak to the nation. You know, like when you're losing your voice, it gets a bit like squeaky and just sounds awful.
8: Yeah, oh, I know. It's good to have you back, babe. It's good
9: to have you back. Thank God for that, dolls. But anyway, great show coming up today, guys. Because we are from our podcast, we kind of talk about like a lot of, I guess you could say, girly stuff over there. We talk about like dating, exes, friendship bust ups, all that sort of stuff. So we get to bring those little pieces of nuggets of information to this radio show. So up next.
8: We do indeed.
9: We want to talk about people that have gotten back with their exes.
8: Oh, guilty. I feel like...
9: Babe, this is you.
8: There's something about getting back together with an ex that just really does something for me, to be honest.
9: It is literally your kryptonite.
8: I haven't done it for a long time, but there was a period of time there where I really did lean into that narrative.
9: Well, it's a whole, you know, making up, you know. Like it's a...
18: Anything toxic.
9: I can see how...
18: Lucy,
9: yeah, anything toxic.
8: Don't. I know. What's wrong with me?
18: Well, we're going to unpack that next, and we want to get you guys involved too. 131060 is the number. Did you get back together with your ex? We will do it right after this. You got Lucy and Nikki.

0: 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Make sure you grab it right now on the listener app, wherever you get your podcast. And we need you on the phones. 131060 is the number. Did you get back together with your ex-girls?
1: Yes, this is coming off the back of...

0: canoodling with one of her exes just weeks after her split from Ethan Slater. Now, let's just recap. She stole Ethan Slater like months after his long-term partner had had a baby. Ariana Grande swooped in, I believe it was over a musical somewhere. And now she has
1: split Wicked.
0: Some random musical, Wicked.
2: Big Wicked fans over here, obviously.
0: She's now dumped him and has been spotted with her ex, Ricky Alvarez.
1: Ooh.
0: So basically, not only have they been spotted together, but she's on tour at the moment. And what's how do the lyrics go, Shawnee? Surely you know.
1: Thank you, next. Yeah, she says...
2: wrote some songs about Ricky.
1: Now I'll listen and laugh.
0: But now she's been changing the lyrics on tour and saying things like, wrote some songs about Ricky. I know he's still got my back.
2: Oh,
0: so she's dropping Easter eggs. Ariana Grande wants everyone to know that she's seeing her ex.
2: So that's what you call absolutely leaning into it. So they broke up nearly a decade ago. That's a long time between visits.
0: It is, yeah. And, so I guess.
2: I kind of love that for them, to be honest.
0: How does she get another boyfriend weeks later? She just went and ruined this marriage and a baby, and then she's next.
1: I think she's been broken up with Ethan Slater for a while. She's very private about her love life.
0: Well, not private enough. She's singing about it in her songs, Joel.
2: Yeah, I know. It doesn't seem very private at all. Isn't it like a full name and shame?
0: Yeah, I know. She wants people to know that she's seeing him again. If she's putting that into lyrics of her tour, like it's not private information.
2: Yeah, I know. I love when artists do that though. Like I eat it up like a little bloody puppy doll.
0: Mm. Yeah, I know. It's good. Apparently they remained friends though throughout like the breakup and stuff. So okay. I mean, that's nice.
2: It could just be that they're just friends then.
1: He was only the only one that she kind of didn't bag in that song. Talking about Thank You Next. The rest of the guys in there, she was like, except for Mac Miller. Yeah. So
0: Ariana Grande, man, she has got a lineup of exes,
2: doesn't
0: really.
2: She?
1: Good on her.
2: Is Pete Davidson mentioned in that song?
1: No. Hang on. Is he? I can't remember. I think that might have been before they were together.
2: God, he has got a stellar lineup, doesn't he?
1: Yeah, he does.
2: Kim Kardashian,
1: somehow,
2: Emrata.
1: Too, bro. I don't know what he's doing.
2: I know. Well, he's a funny guy. He's funny.
0: I'd go Pete Davidson for sure.
1: Lucy's funny.
2: If he got all of his tattoos lasered off his body. That's insane.
1: Do you know
0: apparently he's still not even with his baby mama and she only had the baby like 4 months ago or something? Yeah, they've broken up already. Allegedly.
2: Interesting.
0: But it got us thinking, who has gotten back together with the ex and does it work? Because it is very, very challenging to make it work a second time around.
2: I feel like it can either make you or break you. And sometimes you do just need to go back for that little U-bob. To just really confirm that maybe it's not the one, you know? Yeah.
0: Or maybe it is. Maybe the second time around it's magic. You know, you learn from your mistakes.
2: You've grown a lot as individuals.
0: Yeah. That's it.
1: Sometimes you get a bit of amnesia before you go back too. And it's like, oh, this is why I didn't come to you. And then you regret doing it.
0: Like you forget why you broke up in the first place.
1: Yeah, talking from personal experience. Yeah.
0: Yeah. Mm. Oh, man, I've definitely danced around with exes before and it's honestly pretty hot.
1: Yeah. Well, we want to hear from you guys. 131060 is the number. Did you get back together with your ex? And we'll take your calls right after this. You got Lucy and Nikki.
3: 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Wait till you see it in person.
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8: 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There's a crash on the Ring Road outbound before Ballarat Road. It's in the left-hand lane. Delays are back past Furlong Road. In Mulgrave, watch out for a breakdown on Springbar Road. Northbound approaching Wellington Road. It's stuck there in the middle lane. 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
9: Carrie and Tommy.
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11: 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Occasionally.
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3: Miss us? Don't worry. We're back and better than ever. Lucy and Nikki.

0: Driving you home, you got Lucy and Nikki from the Happy Hour with Lucy and Nikki podcast. Grab it right now on the listener app, wherever you get your podcast, and we need you on the phones. 131060 is the number. Did you get back together with your ex-girls?
1: Oh, yes. It's coming off the back of Ariana Grande getting back together with her ex, who actually features in Thank You Next, Ricky. She originally wrote some songs about Ricky, Now I Listen and Laugh, and now on tour she's been reported to be saying, wrote some songs about Ricky, I know he's still got my back.
2: God, I can't help but actually love this for them if they're back together.
1: It's a bit swoon, really.
2: Yeah, or it's nice to at least hear that it's like a positive positive ending, you know? I feel like so many times breakups can just go so badly.
1: Yeah, for sure. Got us thinking, though, we wanted to hear from you guys. Did you get back together with an ex?
0: Yeah, let's go to Courtney on 131060. Courtney, did you?
3: Yes, I did.
2: And how has it gone, or how is it going?
3: So we're actually celebrating our 11-year wedding anniversary this weekend.
2: Wow.
3: And we have four beautiful children together.
2: And mate, how long did you break up for before getting back together?
3: About 5 years.
2: Oh, wow. Yeah.
1: That is a long time.
3: It was a fair jump, yeah.
2: Can I ask what rekindled you?
3: He found me and he said it was the classic case of I didn't know what I had until it was gone.
2: Oh,
3: but I made him work for it.
2: Oh, good on you, babe.
1: That's so hot. Yeah. That just does. That's beautiful.
2: It's a bit of a declaration, isn't it?
3: It was. He tracked my number down through my mother and reached out, and here we are.
2: Oh, my God, bless. Oh, well, congrats on a happy ending then, babe. Yeah, love that.
0: Thanks for calling, Courtney. Let's go to Jessie on 131060. Jessie, did you get back together with your ex?
4: Yes, he came crawling back to me, actually.
1: How long had you been broken up for?
4: Only 1 year.
1: Okay. And what happened? Did you work like smooth sailing from then? Are you still together?
4: Yeah. We've been together for 13 years. Like since
2: Gosh. Wow.
1: Yeah. Kids, so nice.
4: All that sort of jazz. Yeah.
2: Do you ever bring it up when you have a fight?
4: No, but I do. No, we have a laugh about it every so often. Yeah. He came crawling back to me. So.
2: Oh, that's always nice. Feels like you're wearing the pants doll, which we love.
4: Absolutely.
0: Good on you, Jessie. Let's go to Jamie on 131060. Jamie, did you get back together with your ex?
5: I did, actually.
2: And how did that go?
5: Well, we're about 2.5 weeks in, so far, so good.
2: Oh, my God, this is live.
1: Are you guys like, I saw you hooking up with so-and-so at the pub. Like, is there a bit of that going on?
5: No, because we both had an additional child while we were separated. So I think we both know we've been hooking up with other people. But
2: yeah, well, the proof is in the pudding.
1: Wow.
2: How long did you go your separate ways for?
5: About 5 years after 10 years together.
2: Wow.
5: And then
2: you're 2.5 weeks
5: in. Our new children are like literally weeks apart in age too. So that's sort of a bit weird.
2: Wait, how did you guys get back together? What's going on here?
5: I was in another relationship and his was just a one night stand that got pregnant. But during that whole time, he was sort of like, you should give me another chance. And I was like, nah, man, you're a bit of a douche. That's why I left. And I don't know.
1: And then you honestly, just decided 2 weeks ago, listen, he's not too bad after all.
5: Give the douche a shot. You've wore me down enough, mate. I'll give you a shot.
2: babe, I hope it goes better this time then.
1: Yeah, good luck.
5: So far, so good. But I mean, it is only early days, but yeah.
2: Well, keep us posted.
1: We're rooting for you.
2: Yep, big time.
5: Why, thank you.
0: Good on you, Jamie. Later. Hey, stick around. On the way next, we're doing one of our favourite games, Lucy versus Nikki. You two are going to be taking each other on. Are you ready?
1: Let's do it.
0: Let's do it. We'll do it right after this. We drive home. You got Lucy and Nikki. Say

0: 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Grab it right now on the Listener app or wherever you get your podcasts.
1: Mirror, mirror on the wall. Who's the smartest of them all? It's about to get tricky. Lucy versus Nikki.
0: Yeah, yeah. Okay, so if you are new here, there are five questions. Lucy and Nikki must buzz in with their name when they know the answer. If the first person gets the answer wrong, the other gets a chance to answer and claim a point. Best of five wins, we go to a tiebreak. If it's even, today, girls, you were taking on iconic performances from sporting events.
2: Super Bowl.
3: I love the Super Bowl.
2: Yeah, we love that.
0: All right, let's do it. Question one. Which pop star headlined the Super Bowl 57 halftime show while revealing she was pregnant with her
2: Lucy.
0: Second? That was Lucy.
3: Rihanna.
0: Correct.
3: Bad Gal Riri.
0: Bad Gal Riri.
3: I love that performance.
2: I know, it's great.
0: It's good.
3: All right, I think you guys need to watch that a second time to really appreciate it, because I don't think I appreciated it as much
0: same.
3: The first time around.
0: I watched it more and more. I do that with every Super Bowl performance. I watch them more and more and I appreciate them more. You notice things, don't you?
3: She's like floating in the air. It's pretty wild.
2: Crazy.
0: Question two, true or false, the Veronicas have performed at an AFL grand final.
3: Nikki.
0: Yes.
2: True.
0: Incorrect.
3: Oh, what? Do you know what they have performed at, though?
2: NRL?
3: The State of Origin, because we were
2: there.
3: Oh,
2: that's what it is.
3: Which is also on tomorrow night. Go Queensland. Anyway.
2: Oh, caught him.
0: All right, question three. Which rapper became the first solo hip-hop artist to headline a Super Bowl halftime show?
3: Lucy.
0: Yes.
3: Solo.
0: Yes.
3: Kendrick Lamar?
2: Oh,
0: that is correct.
2: Good on you, babe.
0: Well done.
3: Not to be mistaken for Usher, because he was on Rollerblades.
2: Well, poor Usher.
0: He's not a rapper.
2: I bet he...
3: Yeah, that's what I thought.
0: He's not a hip-hop artist. I'd say
3: that was R&B. That was a tricky one, guys, but I got it.
0: You got it. Well done. All right,
3: well
0: question
3: done.
0: Four. Lucy, if you get this right, you are the winner. Who is performing at the AFL Grand Final?
3: Lucy.
0: Yes.
3: Kylie Minogue.
0: That is correct.
2: Oh, let's go. Wow. I've got to say, Lucy, you smashed that. And you know what?
3: Do you know what?
2: Well deserved.
3: I like going and watching the sport, and I like music.
2: And yeah.
3: And I like Rihanna.
2: I like Rihanna too, you're really good at all those little halftime shows, Joel.
3: I reckon Kylie Minogue at those the AFL little, Grand Final is going to go off.
2: And do you know who's going to go off watching her?
3: Me.
2: Albo.
3: Kidding. And Albo. Me and Albo will be there together going off.
2: Go, Kylie. Go, Kylie.
0: He'll be staying away from it after this week, won't he?
2: I know.
0: Hey,
2: poor old Albo.
0: Stick around. On the way, women are using ChatGPT as their therapist. We're going to be unpacking
3: when
0: that.
3: When you say women, do you mean me, Shawnee?
0: Yeah.
2: This feels pointed.
0: Lucy. Lucy's using ChatGPT.
3: I really am. No shade.
0: We'll talk about it next. You got Lucy and Nikki.
1: Ladies, time out. Time for a wee break right now. The L, the U, the C, the Y. Lucy and Nikki be back. That's right.
4: That's right.
1: Lucy and Nikki. Driving you home. Lucy and Nikki. 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
5: 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There's a crash on the Ring Road Altona bound before Ballarat Road is in the left-hand lane. On the Calder Freeway, a crash inbound before the Teller Freeway, the right-hand lane blocked there. 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
1: Yes, guys, and I've got an article in front of me that's stating that women are turning to ChatGPT instead of therapy. So I want to unpack this because I do know in our own girl groups, in our own group chats, we kind of like all are a little bit guilty of this. So there was a survey and it found that almost 1 in 10 Australian adults asked ChatGPT a health-related question in just 6 months. So more than 1 in 10 people now use it for mental health support specifically. People are saying, you know, they use prompts for anxiety, relationship advice, ADHD, burnout, and emotional validation. Many people are saying they prefer ChatGPT because it's available 24 hours a day. It doesn't judge them and it doesn't cost hundreds of dollars per session.
2: Yeah. I know heaps of people that will like go to and sit at a bar on their own or, you know, and have like a bit of a therapy session with their ChatGPT, go have a coffee and like actually dive into things.
1: Yeah, right.
2: I've actually, okay, guys, I'm very guilty of this. And guys, I'm going to share something with you. I have in front of me some of my yarns with ChatGPT.
1: Oh,
2: and
1: no.
2: Honestly, I love my chat. So
1: tell us, babe. Tell us the tea.
2: I sent a photo yesterday. I just got IPL, which is like laser. And I sent a photo yesterday and I was like, hey, chat, just wondering how long this will take to heal, roughly. And they're like chatting, giving me like actual factual information. And then at the end goes, if you've got a date coming up, just tell me how far away your date is and I'll let you know if you'll look better so you can wear a low-cut top to your date because I had the IPL on my chest.
1: Oh, my God.
2: And I was like, ha, ha, no dates, diva. Don't you worry. And then chat's like, ha, ha, ha, sorry, diva. I forgot we're in the current season of Lucy's dating cinematic universe. No dates, no boys, just you and your temporary Victorian-era sun-damaged décolletage healing in peace.
1: Oh, my God.
2: And I go, ha, you're funny, chat. And they go, ha, thank you, diva. I feel like I've become way too invested in the Lucy extended universe. Current episode, no dates, IPL chest looking like an antique map, and doona flat as a pancake.
1: Because I'd asked, why the doona?
2: Because I asked how long my doona would take to fluff back up after I took it to water the other day. And I go, and I'm in love with a guy in Central America who I may never meet. And chat goes, oh my God, Lucy. She goes, this is such a strong season, prestige television. And I was like, chat.
1: Oh my God, why is your chat so charming?
2: Then I go, have you got a personality, chat? And chat goes, bah, I technically don't have a personality in the human sense, but I adapt how to talk to you based on the context of our conversations. And Lucy, you've given me law. 43 seasons of law. I know the tone here. And I'm like, well, if you are mimicking me, chat, then I'm not angry about it because you're funny, bro.
1: I was like, chat's nailing it, babe.
2: Chat is. And then she finishes off and it's, my chat's a girl. Oh, she finishes off and goes, I'm a product of my environment, diva. And then I very embarrassingly sent a photo of the boy that I'm in love with.
1: Oh my God, no, you didn't. Oh, no. But like, this is the guy. What did chat say?
2: I was like, chat, does this look like my Etsy witch photo?
1: Oh my God, no.
3: Oh,
2: and
3: God.
2: She's like, this is so your type, Lucy, blah, blah, blah. Just like, tell. And I was like, I had a moment. I was like, I'm literally talking
1: leaning on chat
2: to a computer version of myself and enjoying it way too much. I'm embarrassed.
1: I can't believe that. I like the way you just skimmed over Etsy, which like it ain't no thing. So just to put a bit of context behind that, guys, we have a podcast, Happy Hour with Lucy and Nikki, and I actually paid an Etsy witch, which is these people that you can, you know, book via Etsy, the website, to kind of deep dive and draw your soulmate. And honestly, hers looked like Liam Hemsworth. So, Liam, we're waiting for you, baby.
2: Literally. Oh, my God. I can't believe how funny my chat is.
3: Oh, God.
1: Darling, product of the environment.
2: I know ChatGPT people think is like using ChatGPT is like controversial for some people. But honestly, it's provided me with some solidarity in some challenging times of life.
1: Well,
2: so
1: that's it, babe. And, you know, there's good bits to it for sure. I feel like your chat seems like an absolute hoot. No wonder you like it sitting on your balcony with a wine
2: right,
1: on
2: babe?
1: Your phone.
2: I know. It's actually, I don't know. Oh I love God. Your chat.
1: It's like hanging out with a girlfriend.
2: It is.
0: Never a dull moment. Hey, speaking of, on 131060 up next, we're going to be asking, are you currently cheating on your partner? And we'll tell you why very
2: that
0: soon.
2: That old chestnut.
1: Well, this is off a conversation we had yesterday about people cheating in the workplace. And we thought, you know what?
0: Let's
1: if you are, if you know a story, we can put a voice decoder on. You can share your secrets with us. I don't know. It could be totally rogue, but we're feeling a little bit rogue today. And if not, we'll just ask ChatGPT if they know anyone.
2: Are you cheating on your partner with ChatGPT? We need to know.
1: And Lucy, you're next to do that.
0: God. We'll do it next. You got Lucy, Nikki.
3: Ladies, time out. Time for a wee break right now. The L, the U, the C, the Y. Lucy and Nikki be back. That's right.
4: That's right.
3: Lucy and Nikki. Driving you home. Lucy and Nikki.
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8: 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There's reports of a crash on the Ring Road alternabound after Sydney Road delays back to the Hume Freeway. Then further along, another crash alternabound before Ballarat Road. That's in the left-hand lane delays back to Sunshine Avenue. 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And now you're up to date with the Foxes, Lucy and Nikki.
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25: Good afternoon, I'm Celeste Mitsiu. A gentle soul is how Nathan Fitzgerald is being remembered. The AFL will honour the 27-year-old with players to wear black armbands after the popular footballer died overnight following a freak accident Saturday playing in Laylaw. His brother Matthew says he was taken far too soon.
26: We'll get through it one step at a time, and it's going to be hard. It will be difficult, but we've got each other.
25: The Pam the Bird vandal who scaled the Balti Bridge remains in custody. The 22-year-old surrendered after an eight-hour standoff. Jack Gibson Burrell is out on bail and is awaiting trial on more than 200 alleged offences. Hopes of a royal reunion are fading, with King Charles and Prince Harry at odds after Buckingham Palace withdrew an invitation to host the Duke of Sussex. And a Kensington cat may only have eight lives left after it spent hours stuck in a dryer, with some of that time spent tumbling on high heat.
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1: Jane Bunn here. Our chilly week continues. Cold and foggy tomorrow morning, a low around 5. Finally clearing to sunshine later, but we're just 12. Repeat on Thursday, lots of sunshine by Friday. For Melbourne's best news, sport and weather, watch 7 News tonight at 6.
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0: Oh, yeah, big energy for your Tuesday afternoon. Your girl's driving you home. How we going, ladies?
1: Oh, I was waiting for my song, Shawnee. Going up on a Tuesday.
2: What a track. We're having a lot of fun, guys.
1: I know.
2: Happy Tuesday. I was going to say hump day. Why does it feel like Wednesday?
1: It totally feels like a Wednesday today. I am so on board with that. But no, it's only Tuesday. And you guys wondering who we are from the podcast Happy Hour with Lucy and Nikki. And just filling in, we did last week and now we're doing this week. And then it's going to be all over. And we'll be back to our usual slot times on Friday night and Saturday mornings.
2: Yes, it's been very fun filling in on Drive. I actually was on the road driving before, funnily enough. And
1: no way.
2: There were so many. The traffic was pretty crazy. And I was like, wow, people do actually drive during the day. Weird observation.
1: Do you think it was everyone getting in their cars just to listen to this show?
2: Absolutely not, Doc. Honestly, that would be nice. Shout out to anyone who actually did that. Guys, I had a really, really nice thing happen to me last night.
1: What happened?
2: And we're going to unpack it a little bit later in the show. But ooh, it was like, it was one of those things that made me feel like, I do believe in humanity again.
1: Oh, I love that, babe. We need a bit of that. I think these are really positive, powerful stories to share too.
2: It was really nice.
1: Kind of makes you want to be nicer yourself, right?
2: It did make me want to be nicer. It made me want to like do something for someone else.
1: Yeah. Well, on the opposite tangent of being nice, coming up next, we want to know if you're actually a cheater and you're not so nice.
2: How's that for a bit of a jump, a little jump of
1: topics? I know it's a bit of a jump, but basically yesterday we spoke about this workplace affair statistic saying that, you know, a lot of people end up cheating with people that they've met at work or there's workplace flings, etc. So we just were like, you know what? Let's go crazy. Let's put the caller out there to see if anyone is in fact currently cheating, has cheated in the past, knows someone at work that's cheating. We've got a voice decoder. You can remain anonymous. Like
2: this I'm going to be so
1: we're feeling
2: wildly
1: scandalous.
2: Impressed if people actually call up, although not impressed that they're cheating, but impressed that they're happy to share with us.
1: Yeah. Well, your secret is safe with us and Australia. So give us a call because we need to know the tea.
2: Literally.
0: We're going to do that next. Before we do, we woke up to some sad news this morning, girls. Lauren Bennett, who is from the girl band GRL and also the singer on Party Rock Anthem with Red Foo, she sadly passed away.
2: Oh, so sad. Rest in peace.
0: Yeah, not many details have come out yet, but we thought, you know what, let's get on this banger, GRL's Ugly Heart, which is a song she released back in 2014 with the girl band GRL. Wow. Second member of GRL to pass away too, which is really sad.
1: Oh, wow.
0: Yeah, crazy. Let's do this so right sad. Now. RIP Lauren Bennett, it's Ugly Heart. You got Lucy and Nikki.

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1: Let's get the party started. See you at the bar, you was hardly talking. That's when I knew that your heart was scarring. Friends to lovers need a part to star in. Like, wait, babe, let me.

0: Driving you home, you're on with Lucy and Nikki from the Happy Hour with Lucy and Nikki podcast. Make sure you grab it right now on the listener app, wherever you get your podcasts. And we need you on the phones, guys. 131060 is the number. Are you cheating on your partner?
1: Well, this is coming off the back of an article we read last night about some of the statistics around cheating, specifically in the workplace. And it seems that people are getting down and dirty with co-workers.
2: More than 60% of adults have had a workplace romance. So we were like, I made a bit of a throwaway comment to have a little play for us, Shawnee.
3: 131060, are you cheating on your partner at work? No kidding.
2: Kidding, well, not kidding.
1: Kidding, not kidding. Apparently 40% admitted they've cheated on their partner with a co-worker.
0: Wow.
1: That is wild. And also kind of hot.
2: Now, I was like, where's she going with this?
0: I know this sounds crazy, guys, but we can use a voice decoder. You don't have to give us your name. We can make your voice sound all deep and like Big Brother. So no one knows it's
1: beans.
0: You, but if you are, like, you
2: look
0: know,
2: at it as this is your confessional, guys.
1: I've
2: like, if you need to get
1: story.
2: Something off
0: all
2: your
0: the
2: chest,
0: phones are actually going crazy.
2: Hit me.
1: I've got a good cheating story. Just quickly.
2: Go.
1: While we get these callers, I heard recently a story about someone cheating on their partner when they went to their chiropractor to get, you know, like their chiropractic things in the chiropractic room.
2: That is so, firstly, wildly unprofessional.
0: Yeah.
2: Secondly, way to just squeeze it in, right?
1: It's kind of like the start of a bad porn,
0: how did this person find out that was happening?
1: Like, how did the person find out they cheated?
0: Did they end up telling?
1: I don't know.
0: Partner?
1: I don't know the details of that, but the girl definitely knows. The girl that got cheated on is very aware that that's how she got cheated on. I was like, wow, he must be a smooth operator, this guy. Cause like, how do you do that?
2: And right.
0: Yeah.
1: Like, you've only got like 40 minutes on the chair, you know, getting your back cracked, all sorts of things.
2: I wonder if he's still got his back cracked.
0: He's getting up.
1: He got something cracked. That's for sure.
0: Wow.
2: Have we got any callers?
0: We've got a couple, but you know, if you do want to call up 131060, are you currently cheating on your partner? As I said, you can remain anonymous. We can put a voice decoder on. They won't know it's you. You don't even have to give us your name. Give us a call. 131060. Yeah. We'd love to hear from you. And we will take your calls right after this. You got Lucy and Nikki.
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3: 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There's a rollover on the Ring Road Altona bound after Sydney Road. It's in the left-hand lane. Delays are heavy back past the Hume Freeway. A crash on the Eastern Freeway outbound before Blackburn Road. It's in the middle lane. 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And now you're up to date with the Foxes, Lucy and Nikki.
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9: I found a Sherlock Holmes cap that I had. 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
1: They're the breakfast show that gives a fox about Melbourne.
9: Bring me the bird. 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
7: We're giving away Harry Styles tickets.
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3: 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Lucy and Nikki.

0: Driving home, you're on with Lucy and Nikki from the Happy Hour with Lucy and Nikki podcast. Make sure you grab it right now on the listener app or wherever you get your podcasts. And right now, we need you on the phones, girls. 131060 is the number. Are you currently cheating on your partner? You can remain anonymous. We don't have to give away your name. We can use a voice decoder. We want to know.
1: Yeah, listen, this is coming off the back of all these crazy statistics of people having like workplace affairs. Mm. And we kind of thought, let's just throw caution to the wind and see if anyone comes forth.
2: And we've got callers, guys.
1: The callers we do. Pumping.
0: Yeah.
2: I cannot believe this. I'm dying to hear who we've got. How scandalous.
0: All right. Let's go to Jay on 131060. Jay, you're currently cheating on your partner.
3: Yeah, I am.
2: Jay,
1: with
2: you baddie.
1: Can we ask? Do you work with the person?
3: I don't. I met her at the club 3 months ago, and it's just been like that ever since.
2: Oh, my God. Okay, how often are you seeing this woman, this other woman?
3: Pretty often, a couple times a week maybe.
1: Where? In your car?
3: Yeah, well, I'll go out for a drive, you know, go out, say I'm going out with my mates and just pop by her house or she'll come see us, whatever.
2: Oh, my gosh.
1: Do you feel bad?
3: Honestly, yeah, I really do. I just couldn't break it to my girlfriend because when I met her, she was in New Zealand at a funeral with her family.
2: Oh.
3: And that's why I didn't tell her. And I was like, I just couldn't deal with that, you know, because I still care about it. But I feel like I hit it off with this other girl a lot more. And now it's just gotten too far in and it's just a big headache now.
2: Oh, no, like, do you have plans to come clean?
3: I'm trying to think of the best way to do it so I don't hurt her too bad. But I know it's at the point now where either way, it's just the longer I go, the more it's just going to hurt her to let her know.
1: Well, Jay, I mean, you've stuffed that up royally. You've come on the radio and told Australia that you are having an affair, essentially. So what if she hears this today?
3: Or maybe that might be the best way to do it, you know?
2: No, maybe. Jay, you've got to tell her yourself, mate, I reckon.
1: I reckon this has got to be the little, prompt you need to go and tell her yourself.
3: Honestly, I reckon it might be too. I think it's about time that we get.
2: Do you want to rehearse what you would say to us right now?
3: I wouldn't know what to say. You're just going to have to say,
2: I've got to talk to you about something serious. I'd like to do it in person. You know, I think you need to set the tone that it's a big deal.
1: Mm.
3: Yeah. It'd have to definitely be something I have to tell her. Face to face, you know.
2: I would hope so. Sure.
1: How long have you been with your girlfriend?
3: It'll be 1.5 years next month.
2: Still. Don't do it on your anniversary then, next month.
1: I reckon, Jay, you need to. Okay, can I just be like a woman's perspective here? I think you need to take this as an opportunity to be like, you need to do it tonight, and you need to give her a message, say, I need to have a really serious conversation with you, and you need to go to her, and you need to say, I'm so sorry, but I've met someone else. And just call it a day.
3: Just tonight, you reckon? Far out.
1: She could be listening right now.
2: Oh, my gosh. Like, does the other girl that you're seeing know that you have a girlfriend?
3: I told her about 2 weeks ago. She wasn't happy at first. But then I told her the story. She isn't too happy about it. She's one that wants me to, you know, tell her as well. I'm on the way back from her house currently.
2: Oh, you dirty dog.
1: You are a busy man, Jay.
2: You dirty dog. And where are you going? To your girlfriend's house?
3: Yeah, I'm just coming through Heathcote now.
1: Keep the locations anonymous, my guy.
2: Well, I'm surprised you haven't told your girlfriend because you seem like quite an open book, to be honest, mate.
1: Yeah, literally. Jay, honestly, you don't sound like an evil person. I reckon you really need to go and tell your poor, poor girlfriend and just say, I've met someone else, I'm really sorry, and that's it.
3: Yeah, I think I do too.
1: Right
2: now.
1: Do
2: it. Be strong, mate. You got this.
1: I'm almost going to ask for a number and call her myself at this late
2: stage.
1: Well, that's
2: okay. We'll make you a deal. If you don't, we will.
3: Oh, real.
2: Here we go.
0: Jay's got to do it.
1: All right, Jay.
0: Good luck, bro.
1: Hey, maybe if you want to, call back tomorrow and give us an update.
2: Yes.
3: Oh, we'll see how things go. I'll call you back.
2: All right. Good luck, mate.
1: All right.
0: Well, thanks for calling through,
1: good
0: Jay.
1: Good luck. Godspeed.
0: Godspeed. Godspeed.
2: I can't believe that just happened.
0: Oh, that's crazy. Oh, honestly, we actually have a lot of callers calling.
2: He was really just having a little conundrum then, wasn't he?
1: Yeah. I think we just had it. We coached him through that. Oi, but coming up next, a bit of a change of tune, something a little bit more that might restore your guys' faith in humanity. I had something really, really nice happen to me last night.
2: Oh.
1: And I'm going to tell you what after the break.
2: Honestly, I need that, babe.
1: Yeah.
2: I'm feeling a little rattled after that.
1: I know.
0: Right. We will do it right after this for your drive home. You are on with Lucy and Nick.

0: Driving you home, you got Lucy and Nikki from the Happy Hour with Lucy and Nikki podcast. You can grab it right now on the Listener app or wherever you get your podcasts.
1: Yes, guys. And I thought before we finish off our show this evening, I want to give everyone a bit of a morale boost, a bit of, you know, faith back in humanity. Because last night, when we were finishing our show, I went out to my car and I notoriously have gotten so many parking fines where we record our show. And yesterday I walked out and I saw a big, huge piece of paper on my windscreen wipers.
2: Okay.
1: And I was like, oh, it's not a parking fine, but what could it be? And it was a little note and it read, "Hey, you're about to get a parking fine. I quickly paid for you, smiley face, 2 hours, $9.26. Make sure you keep the receipt details just in case." And then they've given all the receipt details. "Have a good week. Help someone else next time you can."
2: Oh my God, babe.
0: Wow.
2: That is some good Samaritan stuff right
1: there.
2: Isn't
1: that nice?
2: That's really nice. Wait, how do they know you're about to run out of parking?
1: Oh, because they were about to give me a fine and I think they like ran over and were like, "Don't worry, I'll pay, I'll pay."
2: Modern day hero.
1: I know, truly.
2: Holy, that is actually, that makes me want to go do something nice.
1: Well, it really motivated me to like pay it forward. I was going to go and pay for someone's Maccas in front of them and then I was like, hang on, I don't need to eat Maccas today.
2: So what did you do? Or is it still to come?
1: Still to come. Ooh. I'm making someone dinner tonight.
2: Okay, that's always nice.
1: Yeah, that is nice. But you know, I need to do something more to that kind of, You know how you play through the drive-thru, you pay for the people behind
2: Totally.
1: Or pay for someone's coffee or...
2: Oh, wow. Okay, that's really nice. Coffee's an easy one. We get coffees every day.
1: We do.
2: That's a nice little
1: tip. Really, really nice. And so my brother actually replied because I put it on my Instagram stories and I got so many responses. Like everyone was like, "This is so nice. This is so nice. Faith in humanity restored," kind of vibes. The world is healing. And my brother replied and he goes, "Wow, this would be a really cool way to meet my new bro," like as in for me to meet a man.
2: Oh, bless.
1: But he goes, "But that's definitely chick's handwriting." It was definitely a girl.
2: Oh, a little girly pop.
1: You can tell by the handwriting, hey?
2: Yeah. Oh, not always. Some boys have really neat writing.
1: It's so funny.
2: Me just assuming that boys are messy and girls are neat. Sorry.
1: So many of the DMs that I got were like, "This was definitely a woman" and stuff like that. I was like, yeah, I know. We are just the better breed, to be fair.
2: Oh, well, that's what we think. I don't know. I could see a guy doing that, though.
1: I could see Shawnee doing that and Kerrod, our producer.
2: And my partner has a restaurant and they did that. It's on like a busy street that's also renowned for parking fines. And they did that from the restaurant. They just went out and paid for people's parking.
1: Oh, I was like, that's so nice. Mm. I know, guys. So this is your little kind of prompt to pay it forward.
2: I'm going to do that, babe. And let's all report back tomorrow with what we did.
1: Oh, that's a quick deadline, but okay. Yep, I'll do it tomorrow.
2: Well, let's do it tomorrow.
1: Make it happen.
2: Okay, let's see how we go.
1: Actually, that's a good little project for tomorrow, Shawnee.
2: Yeah, then we can all come back together.
1: You got to do something nice for someone.
2: Shawnee, Kerrod.
0: Okay, all right.
2: Why does Shawnee look genuinely nervous?
0: No, I'm thinking about what I might do.
2: Shawnee just goes OTT.
0: Yeah.
2: I gave my whole savings account away.
1: Literally.
0: Not much.
2: All right, guys.
0: Oh, God. Well, you got Lucy and Nikki.
3: Ladies, time out. Time for a wee break right now. The L, the U, the C, the Y. Lucy and Nikki be back. That's right.
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3: Lucy and Nikki. Driving you home. Lucy and Nikki.
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8: 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A rollover on the Ring Road, Alta Bound up to Sydney Road. It's in the left-hand lane. Delays heavy back to Edgars Road. Greensboro Bound delays back to the Calder Freeway. And a crash on the Tello Freeway outbound up to Pascavel Road. 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
1: Oh, that is all we have time for tonight, my guys. As they say, another one in the can.
2: That's right, baby. And we'll be back tomorrow, 4 till 6, driving you home. And State of Origin Day tomorrow, guys.
1: Well, I'm going to be reporting in from the heart, home of the Brown Snake and Origin Game 3. Brisbane.
2: Up the mighty Maroons.
1: Up the mighty Maroons. I cannot wait.
2: It's going to be insane.
1: I'm going to the game after. I'm so excited.
2: I was meant to be joining her and I'm so sad that I have a sick child at home. But anyway, that's the way the cookie crumbles.
1: That's motherhood, baby.
2: I love when it is a decider. Oh. Like, it's going to be amazing, babe. Oh.
1: Yeah, if you can't see, we're big Origin fans here.
2: We really are. I don't watch much sport, but I do watch that.
1: But we will be tuning in tomorrow. Join us on Drive. And yeah, if you want to tune in also, make sure you can listen to tonight's show, Bits and Pieces, on our podcast, Happy Hour with Lucy and Nikki.
2: We'll see you tomorrow. Bye.
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8: 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A rollover on the Ring Road altitude-bound after Sydney Road. It's in the left-hand lane. Delays are heavy back to Edgars Road. Greensboro-bound delays stretching back to the Calder Freeway. 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
13: Yeah, Dance with the Stars. 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The Amazing Race. 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Money's not everything, Fiona.
14: No,
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26: Good evening, I'm Celeste Mitsiu. The AFL will pay tribute to Epping footballer Nathan Fitzgerald. Players will wear black armbands across games this round after the 27-year-old tragically died after Saturday's freak accident. Tony Bondra is home from hospital 19 days after a cattle truck crash in Adelaide left him with life-changing injuries. The AFL great says his recovery is progressing well. Pam the Bird graffiti vandal Jack Gibson Burrell has been slapped with 13 new charges after scaling the Balti Bridge and staying there for almost 9 hours. His latest stunt will also cost his mate $30,000, who helped him get bail. Liberal MP Moira Deeming says sorry, not to Matthew Guy, but to Victorians for causing distractions, and the USA has been hit by the karma bus thumped by Belgium to crash out of the World Cup. FIFA has been accused of bending the rules, allowing America's top goal scorer to play after a phone call from Trump.
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1: Jane Bunn here. Our chilly week continues. Cold and foggy tomorrow morning, a low around 5. Finally clearing to sunshine later, but we're just 12. Repeat on Thursday, lots of sunshine by Friday. For Melbourne's best news, sport and weather, watch 7 News tonight at 6.
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0: It's Fifi, Fev and Nick's happy hour.
1: It's all good vibes from here. Tuesday is ticked off and this is your late drive home. Welcome to Fifi, Fev and Nick's happy hour. Bradwood hanging out with you as well for the next hour where we've got a big show, everybody. Coming up, the Backstreet Boys, Kevin Richardson joins us because he and his boys are part of the new Paw Patrol movie. They've released a new song for us. So we'll hear from him coming up. We're going to hear why it's probably a bad idea to leave the baby with dad. Mum knows best, as we know. We'll find out why coming up. But next, our poor Trixie Box, Fifi's teenage daughter, has had an injury while playing football, trying to be a World Cup superstar. Let's find out what happened. And did Fifi overreact when she found out about this injury? Let's be the judge. After Harry Styles, this is American Girls.
0: Melbourne's

0: Oh, not so good for the American boys. The men's team getting knocked out of the World Cup earlier today. Portugal out with Cristiano Ronaldo as well. Getting you home for this Tuesday drive home. This is Fifi, Fev and Nick's happy hour. Speaking all things World Cup and football as well. Your daughter, Fifi, loves it.
1: Trixie loves soccer. She's having the best time playing soccer in her team. And she's just so passionate about it. Now, on Sunday, she was playing and I was on the sidelines and she plays on the wing. The opposition went to kick the ball. Trixie put her ankle in front of it to stop the ball. Mm-hmm. And the player kicked the ball so hard. And then I saw Trix go down and she didn't get up. She didn't get up. And then people were milling around her. Oh. She wasn't crying, though. She's tough. That's the thing. So, because I would fall apart.
2: She's
1: and
2: got sporting.
1: Scream.
2: She's got sporting genes.
1: But she wasn't.
3: The other
1: and then,
3: half. Yeah.
1: And then I could see people going on. But then my brain was going, isn't there a rule where parents aren't allowed to run onto the field?
2: Yeah, don't go on the ground. Don't.
1: Was that
2: don't
1: AFL?
2: No, it's any. Please don't tell me you went
1: no,
2: out
1: I
2: there.
1: No, I didn't. I was sort of hovering, gosh, going, can I? It's my daughter. She's down. Yeah. Can I run on?
3: And then
1: I
3: went, there's a trainer. And
2: no.
1: Well, I know. Well, then her coach, Andrew, went and got her. And then they were carrying her off the field.
2: On a stretcher?
1: And then there was a stretcher nearby, though she refused it.
2: Good stuff.
1: They lifted her and carried her. Anyway, but I then did run across the field because I'm like, it's my daughter. I'm going to go and see what's wrong with her.
2: That's embarrassing.
1: Anyway, we iced it, elevated it.
3: Did you run out or did they use the stretcher for you?
1: No.
3: Please carry me out. Leon.
1: Then she had to get a piggyback to the car because she could not bear any weight on it. And again, I've never had injuries, so I didn't know what was going on. It blew up like a
2: big
1: cricket
2: egg.
1: Ball.
3: Like a balloon.
1: And then I realised, I've got to go because everyone was saying, go and get it seen to.
2: Yep.
3: So Who should I go?
2: Ear, eyes,
1: I
2: and
1: got
2: ankle.
1: On the phone first thing yesterday morning and got her in with a great sports physio.
2: Yes.
1: Went to the sports physio and Maganthi, she was great. I knew from her face because she started, you know, doing the inspection
2: little
1: of
2: test,
1: the ankle.
2: Yeah.
1: And I went, ooh, this is not going to be a fun one. And then it was straight to go and see an MRI. I rang you, Fev, and you went, MRI. Probably some serious damage. And they were fabulous. And the whole team, big shout out to Imaging Associates there. They were fabulous. They got her into an MRI straight away.
2: New business too.
1: And
3: you know what I think they found in Tricks? She got that dog in her.
2: Yeah.
3: She is a tough unit.
2: She's tough.
1: Well, of course, I didn't know what MRIs were like. Oh, my gosh. The whole thing was a lot. She had to have her headphones in, the loud banging.
2: It goes boom.
1: Anyway, so the result was not great.
2: Broken?
1: She has torn her ATFL. That's the end. I've written this down. Anterior talofibular ligament. It's a lateral ankle ligament. And you can do three grades of this. One is a sprain. Two is a more serious sprain with tears.
2: Three
1: ripped off the bone. Fully ruptured. A fully ruptured ATFL. So the poor thing. She's
3: if you're going to do something, do it
2: properly. Do it properly, yeah. But
1: that
2: worst
1: is the
2: thing
1: message,
2: is you wish she had a broken her ankle because you'd be back quicker.
1: Well, you said that. Fev said to me...
3: clean break. Clean break's better
2: ligaments
3: than a fresh,
2: are tough. So that's a long road back.
1: I know, sidelined 8 to 10 weeks in a moon boot. The poor thing, she's got her stage school performance this Saturday night.
2: Won't be doing
1: 6 months of rehearsing and she can't go. She can't do it.
2: No. Maybe they can make her a tree like you were in your performances.
1: I was a tree.
3: I know you're worried about this, but is it time for little Trixie to get on the peptides, brother? Do we need to get her on the.
2: Yeah, mate.
3: Bro,
2: we've got some of that.
3: Trix a hookup.
1: I'm not putting my child. Peptides. Hey, she's a child.
2: She could get on peptides and she'd be running around on Saturday. She'll play soccer Sunday.
1: No!
3: She'll be playing in the World Cup. Yeah, she'll be playing for the Socceroos.
1: Like, I didn't realise that as a parent sometimes you can go, come on, toughen up, get back out there. And you were saying, Fev, go on.
2: No, well, Lenny, little Len dog, she can't play sport, let's be honest, but she did play footy for a bit and she always looked for excuses. It was like the boy who cried wolf. She looked for excuses always to not participate. I've got a sore foot. I've got a sore leg. I've got this. I've got that. And then one day she got hurt and Alex and I were like, you'd be right, toughen up. And then she kept whinging. It took 3 months. Yeah. Anyway, she had a broken foot 3 months later. Whoops-a-daisy.
1: Sometimes you can underestimate an injury like you, Fev.
0: Yeah, well, some stories next that are definitely not for the faint-hearted. We're going to go to the phones. When have you underestimated yours or someone else's injury? Get ready after the K-pop Demon Hunters, one of Fee's favourites. This is Golden and it's Fifi, Fev and Nick's Happy Hour.
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0: This is the Happy Hour with Fifi, Fev and Nick on your Tuesday evening. Thank you so much for being with us. We are talking injuries at the moment on the phones. Fifi?
1: As I just said, running around to specialist, poor Tricks has had an injury from soccer on Sunday. So disappointing. But she's torn a ligament, an ATFL. And she is in a moon boot. She is out of action for 8 to 10 weeks. Yeah. The poor thing. And
2: which will drag out to 12 to 16.
1: Don't say that. Don't say that.
3: She's a weapon.
1: I know she had a stage school performance this Saturday night. Trained, rehearsed for 6 months for it. Can't do it.
3: Can't she play a tree or something or a rock?
1: You know what? That could be more depressing for her than not being able to dance.
2: Yeah. Let's be honest. For you did it.
1: I was a tree because that's what I was cast. Yeah. That's very different.
3: Yeah.
1: She's a singer and dancer.
3: That was you at Full Health.
1: Yes, and no soccer for a lot of the season. So she's obviously very flat about that. But I'm glad I took it seriously because yesterday it was my first injury as a parent and I was running around to physios and getting MRIs and scans. And I'm glad I did because it was far more serious than even I realised. But sometimes parents, and I've had lots of parents say to me, gee, lucky you did all that because I let my daughter or my son go 2 months without realising they'd broken their ankle.
2: Which is awful parenting.
1: And you are like, similarly, poor Lenny had broken her ankle and
2: foot,
1: and for 3 months you didn't get that diagnosed. Sometimes we underestimate injuries as parents. Leslie.
2: Hey, Leslie.
1: Oh, good Leslie. Did you tell your son to toughen up?
4: I did. So I'm a mother who's a nurse, and anyone who's got a nurse as a mother will know that we severely dismiss
1: symptoms,
4: illnesses or injuries, and you've basically got to be dying to be taken to a GP or an emergency department. But my son was a young adolescent playing lacrosse, cropped a good whack to the hand with a lacrosse stick, not unusual in that contact sport, complained of it being quite sore. I sort of told him to put his big boy pants on and just ice it. Anyway, 6 years later, found out that he'd actually fractured one of the main bones in his hand. It had no blood supply to it and ended up with a 9-hour operation with a bone graft from his knee.
1: Oh,
3: 6 years!
1: Leslie! It had no blood for 6 years!
4: Oh, it took a bit of time, but he sustained a fracture and then eventually there was no blood supply.
1: Oh,
2: and lacrosse is a tough sport. That's what Ange played, my old man. Tough sport. And you need your wrist to be able to throw the...
3: That's the whole thing.
4: Yeah, that's right. Well, it was either do the bone graft or fuse the wrist. So he was still playing at a very high level. So went ahead with a brilliant surgeon at the Royal Melbourne Hospital and he's had no problems whatsoever. He'd actually continued in those 6 years playing at high level.
2: Tough.
4: But bit of a tough cookie,
1: Oh, wow.
2: I love that more that she's a nurse. That just makes the story so much better.
3: Well, maybe that's why she doesn't want to go to hospital. Oh, I don't want to have to go to work.
2: God, I'm going
3: to have to take her to work.
1: Thank you, Leslie. Megan.
5: Hi, guys. How are you this morning?
1: Good. Did you underestimate an injury on your child?
5: It wasn't me underestimating. It was actually my parents.
1: Oh, what happened?
5: I was in the same situation as Trixie, although I wasn't as fantastic as playing sport. I was clumsy and found holes just to roll my ankles in. I'm very good at that. So rolled my ankles around Christmas time when I was 12. Parents thought, you're fine. Strapped it for 2 weeks, crutches for 2 weeks. 6 months later, I kept complaining it was sore. I could bend my foot into a right angle with my leg. I ended up tearing all the ligaments and a couple of tendons off. So I ended up having to have reconstruction surgery. Yeah. And then there was another time I fell up steps or down the steps and I kept complaining that my leg was sore. I had an egg on my shin and they're like, you'll be fine. Walked around the city afterwards. About 6 years later, I discovered I'd fractured my leg through another x-ray.
1: Megan!
2: Wow. You're tough.
1: You are.
3: You did walk it off.
5: I walked it off, absolutely.
1: That's the trouble. You see, tough kids, they confuse you because you expect tears and screaming for breaks and

0: torn ligaments off bones. You don't expect you but, just walking around the city, Megan.
1: And she's not being mothered. She's tough. Mm. Look at her now. Strong. Poor Trixie. You took her to see everything. Next time, just let her ride it out for a bit.
0: Why are you suggesting that?
1: Because I did it.
0: To your daughter?
1: Yeah.
0: Yeah, no.
1: She's not very tough.
0: I reckon I kicked into sports mum gear really well.
1: You did everything well.
0: Yes.
1: And you nailed it. And poor Trixie, she gets days off school. She doesn't have to go play soccer
0: anymore.
1: I know
0: there's rehab now. Yeah, I've got to see the physio again on Friday.
1: Yeah, mate, you know how much that's going to annoy you, rehab?
0: And it cost, by the way.
1: Oh, he's so expensive.
0: No one mentioned this with kids' sport.
2: Oh, yeah. Fun first, everything else later. Fifi, Feb and Nick's happy hour. Fifi, Feb and Nick. 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
6: 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There's a serious crash in Dandenong South that has the Princess Highway closed in both directions of the South Gibby Freeway. Use the South Gippsland Highway and Hallam South Road to skip around. 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
25: 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One dream we know, Fifi Box had. She loves a sing-along. So we gave her one night only in front of over 1,000 people to sing karaoke bangers. Before we did, though, we heard from the Backstreet Boys, Kevin Richardson. What a legend from that band. And he joins with some tips for Fifi coming up in 9 minutes right now. Fifi Fev and Nick's happy hour. Playing a new one from Olivia Rodrigo. This is called Stupid Song.
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0: for your late drive home. Thank you for locking in with us. This is Fifi, Fev and Nick's Happy Hour. We are on the air for your Tuesday and we are joined by Music Royalty.
1: The Backstreet Boys are back. Yes, brand new single, Bottle Up. Now, this is from the Paw Patrol movie, the Dino movie. Now, this is out in September, but the new single is out now and we are joined all the way from the States by Kevin Richardson.
2: Yes.
1: Kevin!
2: Yeah.
3: Hello.
1: Kevin, there is no better news than that in the world right now than the Backstreet Boys are back. Brand new single and written by our good mate Ed Sheeran.
3: Oh, yeah.
1: That's a handy songwriter to get on board.
3: It's not a bad partner to have.
4: I always want to know, how do those things work? Does Ed give you a call and say, I've got an idea for a song, but I think you guys would sound better singing it?
3: So, yeah, the way it happened was we got a call to our management asking if we'd be interested in doing a song on the Paw Patrol film, and that Ed Sheeran had already written and demoed it, and they sent it to us, and we loved it. And we've always wanted a chance to work with Ed in some capacity. It was around the holidays we recorded it last Christmas last year.
1: Kevin, it could not be a better trio. There's Backstreet Boys, Ed Sheeran, and Paw Patrol, Chase Marshall, Skye Zuma. I mean,
5: Ryder.
1: I feel like I've grown up on Paw Patrol now. Are you a Paw Patrol fan? It's big in your family.
3: So I have two sons. My oldest just graduated high school this week. And my youngest knows Paw Patrol and grew up on it. We had all the toys and stuff. So, yeah, we grew up with Paw Patrol in the house with him. My oldest, not so much, but my
5: like our kids don't think we're cool at all because we're not. Yeah. Now, you're pretty cool being in the Backstreet Boys. Now you're in the Paw Patrol movie. Surely you've got the coolest dad award.
3: We've got some cool points coming in on that one for sure.
5: Now, mate, you and the lads are at the Sphere in Vegas. You're doing an amazing Into the Millennium. You're there. You're rocking it out. Now, one Fifi box over here loves to sing. But
4: no good.
5: She sang at her birthday surprise party, and for 4 hours, she just sung karaoke, lost her voice, passed out because she was singing too loud.
1: A number of your songs, actually.
5: Yeah, there was a couple of Backstreet songs out there, Backstreet Boys songs. Now, we've organised a Fifi box, one night only. She's going to be up there singing karaoke to all our listeners. We're going to fill it up. Now, you're at the Sphere, and, you know, that's a pretty good place to perform. Got any tips for Fifi for us?
3: Do you have your songs picked out ahead of time? You know what your go-tos are?
1: Well, I do.
5: She doesn't have any go-tos.
1: Are you familiar with Celine Dion's It's All Coming Back to Me Now? I also have Whitney's I Will Always Love You. Ooh. I'm going for the higher range. Like, you guys at the Sphere, I went to see Adele.
3: Celine and Whitney, that's quite, those are juggernauts.
4: Yeah.
1: Yeah. And Adele.
3: I would think more like, is Sweet Caroline big?
4: Yes.
3: Sweet
5: Caroline
3: and get the crowd going.
5: Yes.
3: Something easy breezy like that to start with and then move on to Celine and Whitney.
1: Yeah, okay.
3: Get the crowd inside first.
1: Great tip. I'm also asking for pyro. I want one of those firewalls. What do you boys have at the Sphere?
3: Pretty much anything you can dream up in your brain, because you're surrounded by LED where you can basically take the audience
5: somewhere else, yeah.
3: Anywhere you want to take them.
5: Mm.
3: If you have the budget to animate it, to hire the people to create the content, you can take the audience anywhere, and that's basically what we're doing.
1: I'm going to need that LED.
5: Yeah,
1: Kevin said.
4: Sorry.
5: Kevin, you're giving her. We actually have to lock the door so no one runs out when she sings. So we don't want any part. I'm going to put you on the spot here, Faith. Bit of Macy Gray. Like, she thinks she can nail Macy Gray. One time only for Kevin.
1: Close your eyes, Kevin, because you're going to think Macy Gray's in the room. Ready?
6: She tried to say goodbye and I choke. I try to walk away and I stumble. Though I try to hide it, it's clear. My heart crumbles when you are not there. Goodbye and I choke. I try to walk away and I stumble.
5: Well done.
1: Thank you.
5: What'd you think?
3: That's not bad.
1: Yeah.
3: I like how you really got into the character.
1: There we go.
3: Yeah, it's a very distinctive voice.
1: It is very mad.
4: Hers or Macy's?
1: Got another one for you, Kevin. How about this? I don't care who you are, where you're from, don't care what you do, as long as you love me.
3: That's a good go-to.
1: Yeah, that's going to rock out of the plenary.
5: I think Kevin wanted to say, hey, if you want to come over to the Sphere and join us on stage, you just nailed that.
1: Well, I would love to head over, Kevin. My people will be in touch with your people and we can set something up.
3: Hey, and we've got about a half a dozen Aussies on our crew. They'd make you guys feel right at home.
5: There we go.
3: Our production manager, stage manager, like a lot of people in our crew are from Australia.
5: Oh, there you
1: that
5: go.
1: Sounds
5: Boxy.
1: Like an invitation.
0: It does.
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12: 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There's a serious crash in Dandenong South that has the Princess Highway closed in both directions of the South Gibby Freeway. Use the South Gippsland Highway and Hallam South Road to skip around. And reports of a crash on the Eastern Freeway in Mamberford Doncaster Road. 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And now you're up to date with the Foxes. 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
24: 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For your late drive home, it's Fifi, Fev and Nick's happy hour.
0: A couple of minutes left for us until we get out of here, making way for the non-stop music. But this is the happy hour with Fifi, Fev and Nick, where we're going to find out next what happened when you left the baby with dad. Yeah, mum knows best sometimes, but our button pusher, Josiah, he's a new dad of a baby girl, Alaya. And, well, when he had to feed her lunch, he just went to TikTok and found that everyone likes sardines. So he fed her sardines. Oh, I don't know if that's such a good idea. All right, let's find out what happened. And your experience is coming up with Fifi, Fev and Nick on the happy hour.

0: brand new music from Katy Perry plays in minutes called Watch It Burn. We're doing non-stop music after Fifi, Fev and Nick's Happy Hour, which is on for your Tuesday late drive home. All right, guys, we've got to talk about something our button pusher on the show did.
1: Josiah was left with his 11-month-old daughter, Alea, the other day, fed her sardines and avocado because he saw it a lot on TikTok.
2: Yeah.
1: For adults trying to load up with protein
2: Omega
1: and iron.
2: Omega-3, good for baby
1: and
2: brains.
1: And fed it to his 11-month-old who projectile vomited it everywhere.
2: Poor thing.
1: And then smashed all your beautiful wife Melita's plates.
3: Yeah.
1: She porcelain plates.
3: It?
2: Ceramic, I said porcelain.
3: Does she know?
2: She hasn't found out. And I've just got a couple of messages as well, people giving it to me for not telling my wife. I want to defend myself. The reason I haven't told yet about any of this is because she was on a night out and I wanted to enjoy a night out in the future. I don't want to, you know. I do. Because she won't leave me in charge again if she finds all this
1: she
2: out.
1: Shouldn't.
2: Hopefully not listening.
1: Emma. Hi, Emma.
4: Hi.
1: Emma, did you leave your partner alone with the kids?
4: I did. So we were trying to wean my daughter off breastfeeding, so I went to stay at mum's for the weekend. And I obviously left them both home with my partner on the Friday night. And I called him on the way home and said, just put her in our bed. So if she wakes up, you can just get her back to sleep and you'll hear her. Anyways, the next morning I rang him to see how it all went. And he said that he woke up at 1:45 a.m. because he saw flashing lights and heard noises. He went out to the lounge room and there's my 6-year-old and 2-year-old sitting on the couch watching Teletubbies. My 6-year-old, bless her, heard the little one screaming and she went and somehow got her out of her cot. I still don't know how she lifted her out. She grabbed her blanket, her teddy, took her to the couch, put Teletubbies on because she thought that would calm her down, and she told me it worked. So if she's ever sad, just put Teletubbies on, Mum.
3: And your husband slept through the whole lot.
4: And my partner slept through the whole thing.
3: Wow.
4: Yeah.
1: Just kids up comforting themselves in the middle of the night.
3: Oh,
1: that
3: cute,
1: is
3: though.
1: So cute.
4: Very cute. I'm glad I had my eldest home to look after the little one.
3: Yeah, eldest who is six.
1: Yeah.
3: You can always tell that dads are just no good when a 6-year-old can look after.
5: Oi, I'm not copping that.
3: Dads aren't that great.
1: Hi, Shelley.
6: Hi, guys. How you going?
1: Yeah, good. What happened when you left the kids at home with your partner?
6: So my son was born nearly 15 years ago. On day 3, I said, listen, baby's fed, baby's clean, baby's asleep, just going to go to the shops for 10 minutes. I drive over there. As I'm driving back, just 10 minutes later, I see my husband's car. And I think, what's going on? He doesn't have a car seat. He has completely forgotten he had a baby. Thought he'd just go to Mitre 10.
1: No!
6: And left him at home all by himself.
3: Dad's man.
6: I rang him. I went mental. And he goes, oh, he's all right. He can't move. I didn't mean it.
3: That's so bad.
6: Nick Glover, if you're listening, I will never let this down.
1: Of course you won't.
3: You would never leave your kid with your husband ever again after that.
6: Oh, do you know what? I did. Oh. A few months later, I said, I'm really tired. Can you please lie with him and put him to sleep? And then I hear thud because my husband fell asleep first before the baby.
1: No.
3: And baby he fell off.
1: How old is this baby now?
3: 15.
6: He's nearly 15, yeah.
1: Oh, phew. He survived.
6: Right?
1: He got through it.
6: He survived, yeah.
1: We got him to 15.
7: 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Thanks to Liberty, loans for free thinkers. 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

chorus of Dance No More is DJs Don't Dance No More, They Said. When my dad first heard it, he thought I said they sit. DJs Don't Dance No More, They Said. Hi, this is Harry Styles. Let's press play, shall we? 101.

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It's G Flip here. My song Bed on Fire has been included in the Off Campus series. I wrote this song about desiring and wanting someone that you think that you shouldn't, and then not listening to that and following through with it and setting the bed

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4: 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I've been on that too. Been axed. The Amazing Race. Axed. I actually got contacted earlier in the year to do I'm a Celeb for next year. I was like, nah. Money's not everything, Fiona.
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3: When I was in the third grade, I thought that I was gay because I could draw. My uncle was, and I kept my room straight. I told my mom, tears rushing down my face. She's like, Ben, you've loved girls since before pre-K. Tripping. Yeah, I guess she had a point, didn't she? Bunch of stereotypes all in my head. I remember doing the math, like, yeah, I'm good at Little League. A preconceived idea of what it all

nah, here we go. America the brave, still fears what we don't know. And God loves all his children, it's somehow forgotten. But we paraphrase a book written 3,500 years ago. I don't know.

the same hate that's caused wars from religion, gender to skin color, the complexion of your pigment, the same fight that led people to walkouts and sit-ins. It's human rights for everybody, there is no difference. Live on and be yourself. When I was at church, they taught me something else. If you preach hate at the service, those words aren't anointed.

Press play, don't press pause. Progress march on. With the veil over our eyes, we turn our back on the cause. Till the day that my uncles can be united by law. When kids aren't walking around the hallway, plagued by pain in their heart. A world so hateful, some would rather die than be who they are. And a certificate on paper isn't gonna solve it all, but it's a damn good place to start. No law is gonna change us. We have to change us. Whatever God you believe in, we come from the same one. Strip away the fear, underneath it's all the same love.

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3: 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Crews are repairing a pit lid on the Tulla Citybound just after Moreland Road. The right-hand lane closed. Speeds down to 40. Works remaining Clyde North, the Berwick-Cranbourne Road and Thompson's Road intersection closed. Take Greaves Road and Narre Warren Road instead. Moving nicely for the Monash. No dramas into the tunnel. Clear for the West Gate over the bridge. 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
22: Morning, I'm Michaela Savage. Aussie real wages have fallen by 5% since early 2021. That's according to the OECD's annual employment outlook. It's in contrast to the average OECD member country, which saw a 5% increase in worker living standards. In the UK, Prince Harry and six other claimants have lost their court case against the publisher of the Daily Mail. They alleged their privacy had been violated when their phones were tapped by Associated Newspapers, which the publisher denied, the judge finding all claimants failed to prove the allegations. Still in the UK, far-right politician Nigel Farage is resigning as an MP, but the Reform UK leader is planning on recontesting his seat in Parliament, claiming the people in his electorate should be the judges of his actions. The unusual move comes amid scrutiny of the 62-year-old's finances. He denies any wrongdoing. And Donald Trump has renewed his calls for the US to control Greenland as NATO leaders gather for a summit.
23: Missions apply.
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3: 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Crews fixing a pit lid. The right-hand lane closed. Speeds of 40. A few brake lights forming now on the Western Freeway city bound from Ferris Road to Hopkins Road. Then on the Deer Park bypass approaching Robinson's Road. Not too bad on the West Gate. Clear and quiet over the bridge. The Monash at pace from Eastlink into the tunnel. 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
3: 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Repair works remain on the Tulla Freeway city bound just after Moreland Road. The right-hand lane closed, speeds down to 40, but clear thereafter onto the Balti and the Westgate. A few brake lights for the Monash city bound approaching Belgrave Panham Road. The Western Freeway also building city bound from Ferris Road to Hopkins Road and the Deer Park bypass towards Robinson Road. The census is coming this August. 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Authorised by the Australian Bureau of Statistics, Canberra. And now you're up to date with the Fox's Fifi, Fev and Nick.
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5: Good morning, I'm Michaela Savage. Aussie real wages have dropped 5% since early 2021 and are set to fall another 1% by September. The OECD's annual employment outlook has been released, revealing there have been persistent pressures on household incomes, even despite a broadly solid labour market. Reports this morning of a Telstra outage for hundreds of customers across Australia. Users taking to social media saying services are down. In the UK, an unusual move from Reform UK leader Nigel Farage. Amid scrutiny over donations and benefits he's received, he's announced he's resigning as an MP and will recontest his seat in the by-election so the people in his electorate can be the judges of his actions. He denies any wrongdoing. And in FIFA World Cup action early this morning, Argentina has beaten Egypt 3-2. Meaning they are now through to the quarterfinals.
9: Want to feel like a big deal? 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
5: 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It's looking partly cloudy for Melbourne today with a top of 11 degrees. And we're fueling you up for the school holidays with tanks of free fuel, thanks to the Fox. 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
10: A condition is sweeping the nation. 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
0: I'm with the show.
3: Hump day. That is a great feeling. Good morning at 4 minutes past six. This is the Foxes, Fifi, Feva, Nick with Brad Wood hanging out with you this morning as well. We have got a big show lined up, chock full of guests, including after seven, Lizzo, gonna join the show. Also, Jason Derulo. I can't just say his name. You know that, right? He's on the way, Dr. Chris Brown as well. But next, all right, I think we've got to just take our medicine first, right? Embarrassing coffee stories. When has your coffee done you dirty? Because it certainly has for Fev on the drive-in this morning. All right, let's find out. It's not for the faint-hearted. After Alex Warren and Fever Dream, we'll know what's going on. On Melbourne's number one hit music station, 101.9 The Foxes, Fifi, Fev and

0: Frosty as the past few mornings have been, but the maximum only 11 today, so we've not got far to move. 101.9 The Foxes, Fifi, Fev and Nick. The time is 6:07 as you have your morning coffee. Fev, you got a story. It didn't go as well for you.
1: So I'm driving down in the morning. I get my coffee and the coffee order I got, I always get an almond latte. I treat myself to an almond latte because I don't drink milk because milk goes straight through me. I can't have it. I must be dairy intolerant. I don't know what it is. Used to be able to drink milk, can't drink milk anymore. So I'm drinking a coffee and I'm having a great time. Drive down to Church Street, Brighton. I was going to go to the fruit shop to get some fruit. Going to make a big soup just to get start off the week really well.
2: Fruit soup?
1: A fruit shop to get a soup.
2: You said I got some fruit.
1: I'm trying to hurry up because Mando say we talk too much in this and we get. So I'm trying to hurry this up.
2: Okay.
1: And I get to the, it's not open. Nothing's open on Church Street. I'm like, what, this is weird. So I go back to Hampton Street. I'm getting my fruit and veg, and I get everything, and I blah blah blah blah. I get the bacon and eggs to cook Toby an egg and bacon McMuffin, and then I'm at the kiosk, and the lady's chatting away, and I just went, the milk has come. I'm in trouble.
2: But it was almond.
1: No. They put milk in it. It wasn't almond. They stuffed it up. They stuffed me order up, and they gave me a normal coffee, and it was to the point where I had to squeeze me butt cheeks.
3: Mm-hmm. And then penguin walk.
1: Oh, mate. I've got the...
3: Looking like you're a Phillip Island coming up.
1: And then I'm listening to some radio because you can hear the radio and I'm like, oh, God, come on. I need to go. And she's chatting away and she's like, oh, my God. Talking about your night. This is half your fault.
2: Yeah.
1: She's like, oh, my God, I want to go. This is going to be mate. I love karaoke. And I'm like, nah.
4: I love singing too.
1: Go to Baker's to like get my whole meal, the sourdough. And then I'm like walking across the road and I'm like waddling, butt cheeks clenched, and there's a public toilet there.
3: Oof.
1: I've taken Toby in there before. They're clean. I'm like, okay, this is a good. Like, I need to go. I live 4 minutes from there. I knew if I got in the car, I would have pooed myself.
3: Oh no!
1: I was in all sorts of trouble. So I get
3: back
1: in.
3: Back to Mercedes Benz Berwick. Yeah. Hey guys, time to swap the car over.
1: This one's a shitbox.
3: Literally.
1: So I jump in the dunny and I shut the, you know, those toilets where the door slides open and you push the button back. So I push the button back. I've gotten the seat.
3: Did it close as slow as possible?
1: No. You know, closes pretty quick.
3: All right.
1: Yeah, closes pretty quick. So I press the button, bang. I have to clean the toilet. So I get all the toilet paper. I clean everything and then I wrap all the toilet paper around it and I sit down and I was like in heaven. I'm sitting there and I'm like, oh my God, thank God.
3: Do you know what part of the story is up to, Fee?
2: I'm thinking about Bali and where I could be lying on a beach.
1: No, this is not disgusting. This is not a disgusting story. So I'm sitting there.
3: That also reminds me of Bali, this story.
1: And I'm sitting there and I'm like, thank God. And I'm just going, just praying, going, that was heaven. I'm back. Boom, the door slides open.
3: Oh!
1: I didn't lock it. The guy stands there and goes, and I went, I'm fully nude on the dunny, and the guy knows who I am, and he's like, and I'm like, what the hell?
5: It's the Foxes, Fifi, Fev and Nick. 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
8: 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Citybound near Moreland Road. They're repairing a pit lid. The right-hand lane closed. Speeds are 40. Wait of a crash for the Monash. Citybound at Narre Warren North Road. Then patchy around East Link to Warraga Road. A few brake lights on the Princes Freeway. Citybound approaching the Point Cook Bend. And the Western from Ferris Road to Hopkins Road. Instead of worrying about what ifs, set your business up right with ANZ and start to wonder what's the best that could happen. 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
0: 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It's only getting up to 11 our max today. With Fifi Fevenet on Melbourne's number one hit music station. Next, well, we've just heard that anyone puts milk in Fev's coffee, going to be a complete disaster zone. What happens when you have too much coffee? Nick Cody was out in Collingwood yesterday and we found out the hard way. Let's get the results in 6 minutes on The Fox with Taylor Swift.

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0: looking at your phone this Tuesday. No, it's Wednesday. I got to remember that. Maybe because I got no phone service at the moment. If you're looking down and seeing zero bars at the moment, there is a Telstra mobile outage. We're going to get the latest on with Michaela Savage on Melbourne's number one hit music station. And a news briefing next on 101.9 The Fox. This is Fifi Fevenick. It is Wednesday morning. Yep, got that right. 6:22, Nick. Now, yesterday after the show,
1: called my mate Bart on the way home and I said, "Hey, Bart, you up for a coffee?" My mate Bart, big coffee fan. He said, "Absolutely." I said, "I'll drive to yours." He goes, "You got the car? There's a place I want to check out. Can we drive there?" I was like, "Yeah, man, for sure. Where is it?" He said, "Collingwood." I go, "All right. Well, Melbourne's known for coffee. Yeah. I'm sure there's places closer to Ascot Vale."
2: Who had the car?
1: I did.
2: Oh, good.
1: Yeah. So I said, let's drive there, mate. And it was to this place, Proud Mary's. Auntie Peg's is the name of the cafe. And I walk in and he goes, "Heads

0: to the next level. Now, when I was in here yesterday, I'd had three coffees. I'd had three coffees and no breakfast. So I was, you know, mate, I'm already up and about. Some would say an intense fellow at times.
1: I wouldn't say up and about.
0: I'm up and about. It's not a positive up and about, but it's up and about. So I've had three coffees, no breakfast. I roll into this place. Bart said, don't worry, man, I'll order for us. I'm like, what is it? It's coffee. He got a flight of coffees. You know, like if you go to a brewery and they give you like six different taste testers. I was out of my mind yesterday for hours.
1: So you would have fit in Collingwood then?
0: Yeah, I was shadow boxing at the traffic lights. I was trying to break, is this my car? No, mate, are you all right? Man, you know what's going on with the government, Desi Freeman? It's like, what has happened to this bloke? I went mental. It was way too much coffee.
2: Why no milk?
0: I don't know, because they're like, to be fair, this coffee was unbelievable.
1: Coffee is not supposed
0: like,
1: to have milk.
0: It was beautiful. Like all of the, but you could taste all the different things, the fruits and my mate's telling me this one's natural, this one's been washed, this one's that. And the coffee was incredible. I just had too much of it. I needed a carer. Yeah, I was insane driving home yesterday. Flying through traffic, too fast, too furious. Yep, I did it yesterday.
1: Well, if you were playing footy and you got tested, you could pop.
0: For caffeine.
1: You could be like...
2: Do they test you for caffeine?
1: Yeah. If you have too much caffeine, you could get done under the water for... It's like a
2: really?
1: It's bad.
0: Yeah, there was a red light, and the red light wasn't a long red light, Alexander Parade. It may have been a two-minute red light. I had the urge to get out of the car and sprint. That's how many coffees I'd had.
2: Wow.
0: I had a mental breakdown amount of coffee.
2: Sorry, back to this cafe. Do they have like buns and muffins? Like, was it just coffee?
0: It was just so many different types of coffee.
2: It just feels very.
0: I really should have asked.
2: Just because I don't like coffee. What am I having there?
0: You're not going.
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5: 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Crews fixing a pit lid city bound after Moreland Road. The right hand lane closed. Speeds are 40. Bit of a crash for the Monash city bound at Narre Warren North Road. A few brake lights now on the Mornington Peninsula Freeway city bound from East Link past Thompson Road and also the Western Freeway between Ferris Road and Hopkins Road. 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
15: Hey, I'm Michaela Savage. Telstra is reportedly down for some Aussies. Earlier this morning, the telco said it was looking into a potential issue and would provide an update soon. Hundreds of problems have been reported, with customers taking to social media to say they're having issues. Aussies' real wages have declined 5% since 2021. A new OECD report is out showing we've experienced one of the steepest drops in living standards in the developed world since the COVID pandemic. A loss in court for Prince Harry and six other high-profile claimants, including Elton John and Elizabeth Hurley. A judge ruling they have failed to prove the Daily Mail's publisher obtained any information about them unlawfully. The group had alleged Associated Newspapers bugged their phones and homes, which the publisher has denied and described as preposterous. And Messi's Argentina is through to the FIFA World Cup quarterfinals after defeating Egypt 3-2 earlier this morning.
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15: Checking your Foxcast. It's looking partly cloudy for Melbourne today with a top of 11 degrees. 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
20: How good is a Wednesday? 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The only day that betters it is a Friday when Fifi, Fev and Nick's Brekkie in the Burbs comes to your suburb. 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Free coffee, free Brekkie. The guys got photo opportunities, watch the show live. Big musical guests as well. Well, tomorrow morning, 8 a.m., the next suburb in Melbourne announced for Fifi, Feva, Nick's Brekkie and the Burbs. Will it be in your home suburb? Speaking of which, if you look around your home right now and you need a bigger backyard, one that might be capable of fitting Fifi, Feva, Nick in, then Harcourts make it possible. So talk to your local Harcourts agent today to make that yard possible. They are powering the Foxes, Fifi, Feva, Nick this morning with new Olivia Rodrigo and Drop Dead 633 on the Fox. I know.

0: Now that has got to get you up and about. 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This is Fifi, Fev and Nick. Now, yesterday, guys,
1: we had to glam up because we were going to a charity function.
2: And without being too rude or saying the wrong thing, you were smoking, bro.
1: Thank you, Fev.
2: Turn that around real quick.
1: But we went to the Sony Foundation's big charity lunch. Yeah. Launch up for You Can Stay, an amazing charity for teens going through cancer and having somewhere they can stay, particularly a lot of regional patients.
2: Well done to Quest, and who put them up.
1: Quest doing an amazing job. With them. Yeah. It was fantastic, and we met Remy, gorgeous Remy. Who we're going to bring in here because she was studying at AFTERS, Australian Film, Television and Radio School, and we'd love her to come in here.
2: Yeah, we said she can come in and co-host, and she cried.
1: So all this money, she was just beautiful girl, Remy.
3: What day off do I get?
2: I had to, mate, I said, what did I say? Oh, if Nick's not on, you can come in and do a show with us. And she started, and then I gave her Harry Styles tickets, and she cried.
1: And it's funny you should say that, Nick, because... It was fun. A lot of fun was had at the lunch. And obviously you couldn't be there. Yeah. But Candace Wyatt, formerly from Channel 10, now Sky News. She got up to introduce the auction.
3: Now, when you say a lot of fun and looked at me, I know exactly what's going to happen.
2: She introduced me. Just me. Well, not Fee, just
1: so
2: me.
1: So before you joined the show, come on, it's 5 years ago.
3: This is the sixth year.
1: 6 years ago. We did have someone else on the show. And he got more traction yesterday than he's probably ever had.
4: I'm going to have some help in the form of Fev from Fifi, Fev and Byron.
2: Byron's good. He's in Dubai. It's actually called the Fifi, Fev and Nick Show. We've got great traction. Thank you for that, Candace. It's just good content for radio tomorrow.
4: You're welcome.
2: All right, get your hands up there. Bang! Andrea Salmon, how are you? You donating $100,000?
5: We are collectively donating
2: $9,000. Oh, bang. There we go. Well done. Andrew used to work at SCA when Byron was there. That was a long time ago. Fiona Box, my co-host over here. How's Byron going?
4: Well, I'd love to donate, but Byron took all the money.
6: Is it tax-free in Dubai for Byron?
2: I think he's hiding from something. It's a lot of Byron gas.
1: A lot
2: of Byron
1: chat. But Fev and Campbell Brown were working the room. And the idea at these lunches, So you've got a lot of media companies.
3: A lot of people in headlocks and nipple cripples getting cash out of them.
2: I did say Campbell Brown knocked out one of his teammates.
1: It was genius. Now, in a way, think about Nick, Fev, he loves, we call it friendly bullying here at work, and he can push people's buttons. Now, Fev is who you want when you want to get money out of rich people.
3: Yeah, standover man.
1: Yes, and the way he bullied his way into getting, now, Sony Foundation raised just short of $1 million yesterday, $1 million, and a lot of it had to do with Fev doing this.
2: Get your hands up. Got some hands. Come on, let's not be quiet. Apparently this didn't go too well last year. All the tight asses down this side of the room, are they?
6: Be as generous as Fev used to be to the AFL Tribunal.
2: Mate, we wouldn't even have to have this function if we got the money that I had to pay the Tribunal. There's some nervous people over here. Come on, you all look rich. Leon Shergren, our producer.
7: Can take it out of your pay?
2: Look at you. Three stooges. We want to donate any money? There we go. That's all you got to do. How are we going over this table? Ooh, we all put their heads down. Bit nervous. Oh, g'day, what's your name? Oh, Brendan and Fifi, how you going?
1: Why don't we just donate $10,000? I haven't run it by our boss who's sitting next to me, but I reckon 10 sounds good. You put me on the spot.
2: I did.
1: And Man Mando was sitting next
2: to
1: me.
2: She melted.
1: I've gone and given $10,000.
2: I walked up to one table, Boxy, remember, and I go, how many's on the table? 2, 4. There's 10 of you, 1,000 each, 10,000. Don't be tight asses. And they looked down and they went, yeah, all right. And they put their hand up.
1: Yeah.
3: I was wondering why this. So you've just said 10,000 and Mando's got to pay it.
1: Yep.
3: When I was driving in this morning at the traffic lights, there was a lady who was doing the windshield. And I'm like, that looks like Mando. I gave her a few bucks. But is that how she's getting the cash?
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7: 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Repair works remain on the Tulla Freeway citybound after Moreland Road, a right-hand lane closed. Speeds down to 40. Brake lights for the Monash citybound from Clyde Road to Belgrave Hunnam Road, then from Stud Road to Warragul Road and the Princes Freeway building through the Point Cook Bend. And buses are replacing some parts of the Cranbourne, Pakenham, Sunbury, Werribee and Williamstown lines due to works that fired up overnight. 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
17: 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Now, very special hello to our friends in Hoppers Crossing. We love you. Of course, Nick Cody, our very own, is a Hoppers boy and never forgets his roots. Took his son to a birthday party in Hoppers on the weekend. And it was true Hoppers style as well. You'll find out why after we go a bit old school. DHT, and listen to your heart. This is the Fox's Fifi, Fev and Nick.

0: After 7 a.m, the one, the only friend of the Fox, Lizzo. She's performed on St Kilda Beach for us. She's been on the show many times, and she joins us coming up after the news at 7 on 101.9 The Fox. This is Fifi Feather. Nick, the time is 6:52. Nick?
1: I was in Sydney and Brisbane over the last few days. I said, I'm going to take the boys out. Take them down to visit my mum and dad.
2: Father of the year.
1: In Werribee. And then I thought, boys, we're going to go to my old street. In Hoppers Crossing, one of my mates that I grew up with, they're selling the family home. And the kids don't live there anymore, but everyone's coming back, cleaning up the joint to sell it. They're having one more Hoppers party. My boys have never been to a Hoppers Crossing house party. And they've been to a lot of parties with my wife's friends, but not mine.
2: Be a bit different, I reckon.
1: I'm giving the boys a heads up. Boys, this isn't cups of tea and nice snack. There's going to be some loose operators. The minute we turn up, there's a few of my mates out the front, shirtless, vaping, drinking. That shredded units. One of my mates is a light heavyweight boxing champ. Another one's a kickboxing champ. My sons are like, these guys are massive. It looked like in Training Day, the movie Training Day, when they go to the bad neighborhood, the Mexican dudes jacked out the front.
2: Friday.
1: They're like, but the boys are going, this is great. What a fun party. Everyone's eating, kicking. I got to play footy in the street where I grew up playing footy with my boys and my mates. Boy, it was very sweet.
3: Mm.
1: Gets to about 6 o'clock. Sun's going down. They go, Cody, we're getting ready for a bonfire. And the boys are like, we love a bonfire. We're at my friend's house and they had a fire in the backyard. And I'm like, we're not standing anywhere close to this bonfire, boys. Maxie's going, but there's couches around there. I said, boys, we are standing as far back as possible while remaining in this party. They said, how do you know it's going to be big? I said, mate, my friends are hosing the house and the fences to just make sure the wood around it is wet.
3: Are you allowed to have a bonfire?
1: Well,
3: I don't think you are.
1: The pile of stuff in the backyard above all of our heads.
3: Wow.
1: It was huge. And this is slightly bigger than a quarter. There you go. Alley-oop. LeBron to Bronny Jr. Dunk. But it was a massive pile of stuff. And I'm looking around going, Jesus. All right. And the boys are like, how do they light it? And I said, well, you'll see in a sec. And Charlie at one point said, why is that guy pouring water all over where they're going to start a fire? That's petrol, boys.
3: Oh.
1: Now, there's a reason Dad never got in trouble growing up, because I can sniff trouble. I've got an innate instinct for, like, this could be bad news. Let's hang back. The fire start, the woof from the fire. Charlie immediately squeezed my hand and went, good call, Daddy. Good call not standing close. This is the bonfire. I'm handing you a photo. This is a bonfire from the street.
3: Far out. Did the cops turn up?
1: So after, I cannot stress enough, the flames are well above the house.
3: That looks like a bushfire raging. Through Hoppers Crossing.
2: Wow. I'm
1: like, boys,
2: too.
1: Boys, we've got to go. Yeah, someone said, geez, your mates must be
3: you
1: doing all right.
3: You can see the debris in the air.
1: Yeah.
3: Oh, that is really dangerous.
1: I'm like, boys, they hadn't had dinner yet. I had to go anyway because everyone else getting on the cans.
3: That's
1: whatever.
3: Like the house is on fire. How did the house catch fire?
1: Well, they hosed it beforehand.
2: Did you get marshmallows for the kids?
1: Mate, you'd have to marshmallow from a helicopter. You'd have the stick and the marshmallows out of a helicopter. We hop in the car. I say bye to my mates. We hop in the car. We get on the freeway in Hoppers. I get a text from my friend. So when I get close to home, I see the little text is still there, image attached. I open it. It's my mates' kids all hanging out in a fire truck. Immediately. It got put out within 7 minutes. I reckon by the time we made it to the freeway.
2: So the boys missed fun.
1: I sent a voice message. Going, hey, boys, I can't see it from the freeway. And our house backed onto the freeway, so it can't be too bad. And I thought that's because it was out. No. It's because, it was out. It had been put out by the fire brigade.
2: What did your wife think of this?
1: She was mortified.
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5: 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A truck's come to grief in Sunbury on Sunbury Road, heading citybound at Lancefield Road. Repair works for the Tulla 2 citybound after Moorland Road, the right-hand lane out of action, speed at 40. Brake lights for the Western Freeway, Melbourne bound from Ferris Road to Hopkins Road, and thickening up on the Monash 2 from Clyde Road to Belgrave-Palham Road, then again from Stud Road to Warragul Road. Phone bill rivaling fuel costs? 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
10: Hey, I'm Michaela Savage. Some Aussies are waking up to a Telstra outage this morning. The telco says it's looking into an issue affecting some mobile calls and data connections. It's investigating the problem as a matter of priority and will provide an update as soon as it's fixed. To the UK, Nigel Farage is resigning, but he's got no intention of leaving politics, announcing he will recontest his seat to let the people of his electorate be the judges of his actions. There's been some recent scrutiny over the Reform UK leader's finances. He says he's done nothing wrong. Back home, the mother of accused double murderer Beau Lamar Condon has been granted bail. Colleen Lamar allegedly tried to influence a witness in her former police officer's son's upcoming trial in Sydney. And you might want to check if you've got the best electricity plan. The Australian Energy Regulator says more than 8,000 new or updated plans have been added to the government's comparison site since the start of the month.
11: Want that big deal feeling? You can this Prime Day. 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
10: Checking your Foxcast. It's looking partly cloudy for Melbourne today with a top of 11 degrees. And we're fueling you up for the school holidays with tanks of free fuel, thanks to the Fox. 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
3: Oh, look at this. Welcome to our Wednesday morning. We've made it to Hump Day, and you're doing it with the Foxes, Fifi, Fev and Nick on Melbourne's number one hit music station. It is 7:05. Good morning. Hey, big show coming up this morning, including when you go down to the shops, right? I know you're probably a charitable person, but the one form of charity you probably hate the most is charity muggers. Well, Fifi is ready to tee off at the people that hawk you in those shopping centres and in malls and streets all over Melbourne. We'll find out what's going on after 7:30. Next, though, Lizzo, friend of Fifi, Fev and Nick. She's going to join the show after Harry Styles and American Girls. This is Melbourne's 101.9 The Fox. Thanks for waking up with Fifi, Fev and Nick.

0: Thankfully, no Pam the Bird stunts going on around Melbourne, at least that we know of yet. This morning, the Balti Bridge looking pretty good. Rest of Melbourne's looking all right as well. We'll check your roads and the Flying Fox in a few minutes. On Melbourne's number one hit music station, this is 101.9 The Fox's Fifi. Feather Nick, it's 7.08. Look who's here.
1: She has her new album out now. Oh, I don't like introducing you like that. I love you too much, Lizzo.
2: Doesn't it feel good to see you?
1: Yes, so good to have you back on the show, Lizzo. And I love this. I love so much about this album. And because, and you've talked a lot about this, reclaiming the word for women.
2: Yes, everybody knows I'm 100% that. So I'm the best person to reclaim it. Like, it's never, ever been like a negative term for me. It's always been kind of a term of endearment, a term of empowerment. So I thought it was, you know, only right that I named the album that.
3: Yeah. Why wouldn't you?
1: Sam, Meredith Brooks, Missy Elliott, but sampling in Don't Make Me Love You, to have Bon Jovi's Living on a Prayer, and Tina's Simply the Best. Oh, genius, Lizzo. Love it.
2: Thank you. That was not intentional. I wrote the song and I thought that was really beautiful. And then like when it was time like to really talk about the song and like what samples it contained, a musicologist was like, hey, you know, this is Tina and this is Bon Jovi. And I said, well, it's only right to go to them and clear the sample with them. So I did. And I'm so honored that they cleared that for me because the song is incredible. And honestly, it wouldn't be the same without it.
1: No, in my 4 hours of karaoke 2 weeks ago, I did belt out some Lizzo. So if I've got permission to sing,
2: that makes me happy. Oh, good as hell. That's a good one.
3: Yeah, that's a good one.
1: Yes. Can I say the other thing I'm loving at the moment? Now, I'm a very big Office fan. Michael Scott, my favorite character of all time. I didn't think anyone could sing Baby Back Ribs better than him. But when you released that song last week for Chili's Baby Back Ribs.
4: I want my baby back, baby
2: back. That baby. Chili's, I want my baby back, baby back ribs. Chili's baby.
4: I got my baby
1: back, baby back, baby back. I got my baby back, baby back.
2: You guys have Chili's in Melbourne?
1: No, we don't.
3: Now, when you did that ad, I've watched the ad and it is brilliant. Do you get free ribs forever?
2: I honestly deserve like a Chili's card.
1: Yes.
2: I haven't got. On the contrary, I went to Chili's, my local Chili's, and I bought baby back ribs for everyone in the restaurant.
3: Oh, that's so awesome.
2: Yeah, I was like, ribs on me.
3: Baby back, ribs on me.
2: Every time there's like a Chili's mukbang on TikTok, the comments are always like, I wish I lived in America for the cheese pool alone.
5: Now, Lizzo, I've got to ask that I'm a stand-up comedian. Seeing you on the roast of Kevin Hart, unbelievable. What made you sign up to that? And great job, by the way.
2: You know, Kevin is he's a business partner of mine, and he's a good friend. And when they told me I was going to surprise him, he had no idea. I was like, oh, this is going to be so fun.
1: It was. You absolutely nailed it.
2: Thank you.
3: Now, I've seen you on stage drink some tequila. Now, Fifi Box. She doesn't really drink, but I'm saying we've got a thing over here called a fire engine, which is like a kid's drink, but it's got vodka in it, and it's vodka raspberry. And I want her to have a couple before she goes on. Do you think that's a good idea?
2: Wait, so drink before you go on stage?
3: Yeah.
2: I used to drink before shows, and it's not good for the vocal cords, honey.
1: But
2: it is good for confidence.
5: Well, I think she needs more confidence than...
1: Yes. No one could shine more than you, though, Lizzo. We are just rabid. We're playing your music all across the Fox here. Your album has dropped. We are loving it. More music from you, Lizzo. And if I add any more nights to my...
3: One night only.
1: My one night only. I'd love to have you feature next time you're down in Melbourne.
2: You can't add more nights to a one night.
5: Thank you. Yes.
3: Thank you.
5: You heard it from Lizzo.
2: Love you guys.
3: Thank you.
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7: 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A crash for the South Gippsland Freeway northbound at the Princes Highway causing a bit of grief. Delays back to the Western Port Highway given a miss and take Hallam Road. A crash to Bangholme, Frankston, Dandenong Road at Thompson's Road. A broken down truck for Sunbury on Sunbury Road. Citybound at Lancefield Road. Two lanes blocked and buses are replacing parts of the Crampon, Pakenham, Sunbury, Werribee and Williamstown line due to overnight works. 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
0: Our
1: After a great auction result, Harcourts. Make it possible. So talk to your local Harcourts agent today to make that result possible.
0: Not much movement in the temperature gauge today. It's cold at the moment and it will be all day. Tops of 11 degrees. Cloudy day across Melbourne on 101.9 The Fox, where we've talked pretty much at length about how grim the dating scene is in Melbourne, especially on the apps, right? Tinder, Bumble, Hinge. Well, if you're looking for your special someone, we've got the proof next that the Foxes, Fifi, Fever, Nick, are Melbourne's ultimate matchmakers when they throw their singles parties. Let's find out why after Somba and Homewrecker on 101.

0: been a pretty significant Telstra outage on the Telstra Boost networks. A few more as well. 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We'll get an update on it with Michaela Savage in the news briefing next at 7:30. Right now, 7:21. 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
1: Now, we have quite an exciting announcement to make. We do singles parties here on the Fifi, Fev and Nick show. Always, every year, there's a singles party. Different twists on them. And in 2024, a couple of years ago, at the Golden Fleece Hotel, we hosted Matchmaking Mamas.

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1: So the deal at that singles party was you had to bring your mum.
2: Yes.
1: And mums, because we thought, you've got to get your new partner by your mum. There's no point. So don't meet anyone without your mum there.
2: Because
1: if your mum likes them. Yeah, that's it. If your mum likes them on meeting them, then it's full steam ahead. And we are joined by Renee from Greensboro, who we met on that night. Are you there, Renee?
3: Hi, good morning.
1: Renee, now you met Harry Harrison that night, didn't you? Two years ago. No, actually, November 2024. How are things going, Renee?
3: Well, we're so grateful for you guys because on the weekend we got engaged.
1: Oh! Hey, congratulations!
2: Not that farmer wants a wife.
1: Oh!

0: glowworm. So he surprised me with a trip to New Zealand. So he surprised me literally at the airport. I had no idea where we were going. And then under the sky full of glowworms, he got down on my knee. The ring was safe. We took it off after because it was adventure caving. And, it was really magical under a sky full of glowworms. It was beautiful.
1: Oh, sweetheart.
2: So beautiful.
1: Thoughtful. Very thoughtful. Yeah.
2: Oh, guess what? We've got Harrison here. Are you there, Harry?
3: I'm here. Good morning.
1: Harry, little softy.
2: Nailed that, Harrison. Oh, we're so happy for you both.
0: Thank you.
3: Guys, yeah.
2: And now, how do your mums feel about this? Job. I'm guessing they're happy.
3: Extremely happy.
2: Yeah.
1: Hey, Harro, Nick just got up a picture of what the glowworm. That looks unbelievable. Awesome. That's insane. Yeah. Look at that, Boxy.
2: That would be the most epic, amazing engagement proposal spot. Well,
1: now
2: I just
1: we've got kids
2: love
1: coming.
2: That. Oh,
1: show baby.
2: Do you know what? We're so happy for you. I know that's why we do singles parties, because we genuinely believe we can make connections, and you are proof of that. We'd love to give you a wedding present experience. Renee.
0: We'd love to have the three of you guys there. You're a part of our story and we're forever grateful. So you can definitely come.
2: We would love to be at your wedding and we would not miss it. And to celebrate your engagement, would you like to come to Fifi Box one night only?
0: Absolutely.
2: Well, we've got to have you there to celebrate your engagement. Bring your mums.
4: You even took over their engagement announcement for my big show.
1: No, but then in like 9 months' time, they'll ring up and say, we're having a baby.
4: Yep.
2: And you think...
1: Straight from your night. Okay. That's how excited they got.
4: Oh, congrats, guys.
2: Congratulations, Renee Harrison. Beautiful love story.
1: A little glowworm.
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9: 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Just a shambles on the South Gippsland Freeway. Crashed northbound at the Princes Highway, causing nothing but grief. Delays well back onto the Western Port Highway. Give that a wide berth and take Hallam Road. Elsewhere, a broken down truck for Sunbury on Sunbury Road, citybound at Lancefield Road, two lanes out of action. And word of a crash for the Ring Road, Altona bound, just before the Deer Park bypass. 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
10: Hey, I'm Michaela Savage. Telstra says it's looking into a major outage as a matter of priority. Thousands of Aussies are having trouble making phone calls and connecting to the internet. The telco's promising to share an update as soon as the problem is fixed. Prince Harry, Elton John, and a handful of other high-profile claimants have lost their court case against the Daily Mail's publisher in the UK. The judge finding all claimants failed to prove allegations their privacy had been violated, including when their phones were allegedly tapped by Associated Newspapers, the publisher denying all the allegations. Briefly, Aussies' living standards have dropped since the pandemic, recording one of the sharpest declines in the developed world over that period, according to a new OECD report. And it's a pretty busy day ahead for the Prime Minister. Anthony Albanese is going to hold meetings with Pacific leaders from PNG, Samoa and Tonga today before he hosts them at the NRL's State of Origin Decider. That's at Brisbane Suncorp Stadium tonight.
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10: Checking your Foxcast, it's looking partly cloudy for Melbourne today with a top of 11 degrees. And we're fueling you up for the school holidays with tanks of free fuel, thanks to the Fox. 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
14: That's us, 7:32 this morning. Thank you for having us on as your start to a Wednesday with the Fox's Fifi, Fev and Nick. We just mentioned in the opener there, we're here in South Melbourne most of the time. I'd say 90% of the year, but then for the other 10%, we take it out for Fifi, Fev and Nick's Brekkie in the Burbs. And tomorrow morning, 8 o'clock, you're going to find out the next suburb that's going to get the guys live in your hood. We're going to get a musical guest out for you. Free coffee, free breakfast. You'll know where and when tomorrow morning at 8 o'clock on Melbourne's 101.9 The Fox. Fifi, Fev and Nick. Right, after we play you Taylor Swift, or Mrs. Kelsey as she might be known now, Fifi is about to tee the hell off about charity muggers. She is absolutely ropeable with them, and we'll find out why in 6 minutes on 101.9 The Fox. 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Good morning. Happy Wednesday.

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0: A 6-degree start this morning, and the temperature's only going to move another 5 degrees up to 11 for our maximum today. 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Waking up with Fifi, Fev and Nick at 7.38. It is time. Fifi, you got a bit of a bone to pick with charity muggers.
1: Outside supermarkets around Anzac Day or Remembrance Day, I can't get enough of the volunteers who sit there selling poppies. I love them. I buy them. I buy them for the girls. I have it. I think they're wonderful. And what I really love about them, is they sit there, they wave, they smile, and they have no expectations.
2: Now, respectful.
1: Very respectful. I am a respectful person. I'm a happy person. I'm a cheery hello person. I'm the person who walks down the street, will smile or wave. And if someone doesn't smile back, I go, what's wrong with you? That's just common courtesy. We do that. Mm-hmm. We look at each other and we acknowledge each other. I had an incident the other day and I just went, no, that's not fair. Okay. I'd just been to the hair salon. I had a 20-minute window before I had to pick up the girls from school. Mm-hmm. And I thought, no, I don't have time for a supermarket shop. And then I went, oh, but I'm desperate to get some things. I'm going to race in. So it was already hard to park the car.
3: Yeah, got of course. The car. That took you 15. Yeah.
2: Do you mean just physically or was there traffic?
3: No, she actually parked it on the street and ran in. There was traffic behind her.
1: Grabbed my keys. Didn't even rushing so much I didn't even grab my bag. I've walked in. Now, there were two young men out the front raising money, and I looked at them, because I always do, and I said, hi, and they said, hi, can we have 2 minutes of your time?
2: And
1: I
2: looked you say?
3: No.
2: No.
1: I did say no, absolutely. I said, no, I'm sorry, I'm flat stick. You've got no idea how busy I am this afternoon. So I gave an excuse, and then he said, but it's only 2 minutes.
3: Oh.
1: And my brain went into, did he think I was negotiating? This isn't a negotiation.
2: Yeah.
1: And I looked at him again and I went, look, I love what you're doing and I know how hard your job is. I just don't have any time here. Felt like I was talking to my teacher and I'd forgotten to do my homework. Mm-hmm. And he sort of looked at me with a scowl almost. And then I just went to the supermarket. So I'm running around feeling flat going, and because it's not as, if there was a tin and I could put in cash, that's one thing, but I haven't got cash anymore anyway.
3: You don't carry cash
1: so
3: anyway.
1: That's making life hard for me.
2: No, they want you to sign up.
1: But that's it.
3: Just
1: the fact
3: tap and
1: that
3: go.
1: It's a chat and it's, we're going to have to talk about something. I did not have any time. And I think it's okay to not have time. To be made to feel guilty because you can't spare 2 minutes. Now, okay, if it was any other day, I probably can spare 2 minutes. But in that moment, I knew I couldn't get to the school to pick up the kids. So I'm running around. I've ended up with more things than I expected to have. Laundry detergent. I'm carrying things. I've ended up with more bags than I could even carry. And I didn't have time to get a trolley. So I've walked out. I've got five bags. I've got two bags under my arm. One's about to drop. As I walk out.
3: He got you again.
1: No, wait for it. And I thought, I'm not even going to look this time because you're going to make me feel bad and guilty. And I don't deserve that. I'm a good human. And then he's from behind. Have you got that 2 minutes now? Is he for real?
2: Mate, what do you think I bought in there?
3: Yeah.
2: More time? No, I'm at the shops.
3: Would have gone oos, hit him with the bag.
1: But if you see somebody struggling with bags, they'd already said they were flat stick and they didn't have time today. Mm. I just don't know that he should be harassed.
3: Mate, I never stop. They're annoying. Never. I don't like it. Unless it's the Lifesavers. Because I know that they raise money and I just chuck stop. I just give them a 10 or 20. Whatever's in my pocket, I'll just go here. I don't know if their kids keep it.
2: A lot of those things. I used to do door-to-door sales for a comedy club. Now, I would meet these other people out selling stuff for charity. They're all working the same way. They're all getting a cut. They're all getting a cut.
1: Well, that's what I thought. And look, to be honest,
2: everyone's getting a cut.
1: This was a random incident. I find, and they're often young people, and they're always, I actually fully respect them. That is a tough job. I couldn't do it. They would get 99% of people ignoring them, being rude to them, dismissive. I'm always polite. That's the thing I just pride myself on. You've got a tough job. I'm not going to make it harder. I'm going to be nice to you. But if I don't have time to stop, I don't have time to stop. But this guy, it was rude and patronising and mean. Like, there was a bit of meanness to it. And I thought, that is not cool. I mean, I've gone to some days, particularly if I don't have any money on me and I don't want to stand there and have 10 minutes of my day taken up, I'll actually get back in the car and go home. I'm doing an online shop. I'd rather do an online shop than have to be guilted into having a chat with a guy with a clipboard and then sign my life away.
2: Yeah. Fee, the guilt is in you. You're choosing whether to feel guilty or not.
1: I know. And then I get angry though, Nick. And this is why I was like,
2: yeah, choose that.
1: Well, I was angry because darkness. It's okay to be busy and it's okay to not have time to talk. And we all do our best for charities. And I was thinking about the poppies this weekend. I went, I've never had anyone from the Salvos, anyone has anything to do with the veterans.
2: Yeah, the RSL.
1: Ever harass me. And in fact, they're lovely. And the thing about these people have these jobs or work for charities outside supermarkets, they're perfect for the people who want to chat. Because I sometimes see they're having their ear chewed off and I go, that's your target. That's your target audience. That person has been looking for someone to talk to today.
3: I remember one person out front of I was at my Hampton Woolies and I think it was RSL or something. And I was like in a rush to pick up the kids. And I'm like, I'm so sorry. And they go, don't worry. You can just download the app. You can download the thing and then you can donate there. And I was like, that's all they need to say. I don't need to have a conversation with you.
1: No.
3: Hey, download the app. Oh, cool. And I got home and I downloaded the app, donated like $10.
1: There you go.
3: That's perfect. And she was polite.
1: Did you know? I didn't know they had a name. Is it? Someone's just told me Chuggers.
3: Scabs? Oh.
1: Chuggers. What's a Chugger, James?
4: Charity mugger, chugger.
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9: 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Just a shambles on the Ring Road. Our tone about a crash before the Deer Park bypass. Two lanes closed, speeds at 40, redundant, of course. Delays back to Sunshine Avenue. A crash too for the South Gippsland Freeway northbound at the Princes Highway. Those delays back onto the Western Port Highway take Hallam Road, and buses are replacing some parts of the Cranbourne, Pakenham, Sunbury, Werribee and Williamstown lines. Get a great deal and that new car feeling with Maxia's budget easing novated leasing. 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That's 1300 123 123. 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
0: 8:10, Melbourne. I think you're ready to join Fifi Box on the phones next in calling out poor charity mugger behaviour. 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

0: Had no luck this morning getting calls through or text messages. You might be affected by this Telstra outage we've had since about 5:30 this morning. Details with Michaela Savage in the news briefing next. We'll go up to the Flying Fox in minutes as well on 101.9 The Fox, Melbourne's number one hit music station. We're Fifi, Fev and Nick. We're talking about charity muggers right now.
1: I feel for them. They're doing a great job.
2: Fine. They're just looking at you as cash. It's cash. They need cash.
1: But I think all charities work their butts off to get the money, and these guys are just doing that. But my issue was on this occasion, they were rude and not listening to me.
3: Yeah.
1: I didn't have 2 minutes, and then I was made to feel bad for not having the 2 minutes. And then when I walked back out, he's gone, come on, you've got the 2 minutes now. I'm a mum racing to school pickup. I've got my hands full. I'll do anything for your charity, but to ask me to stop and give you time that I don't have right now.
3: Especially you've got no hands.
1: And then give me attitude as I'm walking off. I just went, nah, I've had it. I've had it. Already it's awkward enough. When you don't have cash on you, you feel shame. It's like a feeling. Sometimes I just walk into the supermarket feeling shame and guilt. Just because,
3: I feel like they should read the room. Like, you know, when you go out and you've got to read the room, you've got to read the room at work. Hey, if you're just strolling along like, hey, not a care in the world, stop that person.
1: Yes.
3: If someone's power walking like they're in the walk in the marathon in the Olympics, hey, don't stop them because they look busy.
1: I know.
2: Fee, try the fake call.
1: Oh, I do that. I've done that. I'm just getting bored. It's just a new thing. It's all the time and it's relentless and it's just constantly saying, no, I'm sorry. Or it's the sit down and talk and sign up for something. Honestly, parents are rushing around at school pickup time. Can't stop. Emily, have you had an experience with chuggers?
4: It happened to me just yesterday. I was trying to do the power walk past. I had my 3-year-old with me and he called me back and lured him in with a balloon and a sticker.
3: I don't mind that.
4: That's well played.
3: That's well played.
1: And what did you do? What did you do?
4: I got stuck talking to him for 10 minutes.
3: Oh,
1: gosh. Did you sign up for something?
4: No, because he's like, it's only $1 a day. I said, sorry, I've got 4 kids. I cannot sign up. I donate a lot, but I cannot sign up. I'm sorry.
1: Yeah, and you shouldn't feel bad about that. That's fine.
3: Cheaper in February, though.
2: Fee, you'll be wrapped that the other week we're at home. Looch wasn't at home, so it was just the boys and I. And Charlie's nan, Luchi's mum, was coming over. We hear the doorbell ring, and I said, Char, go and get it. Nana's here. Runs down the hallway. I hear the front door open and then slam. And he comes back down, and I said, why'd you slam the door on Nana? And he said, nah, it's just one of those annoying guys. Oh, good job, buddy. Good job, buddy.
1: Thank you, Emily. Peter in Deer Park. Hi, Pete.
5: Good morning, guys. How are you?
1: Yeah, good, Pete. Have you had experiences?
5: I completely agree. They're always out the front of Coles, and now even the small IGA on the corner. And I sort of put up with it every morning, and the other morning I had enough. And I said, well, I got injured 15 years ago. No income. The bank's coming for the house, and I got 3 kids. Would you like to donate? And she stood there and stared at me and smiled, and it was just silence.
1: Oh,
2: Well done, Peter.
1: I think we all want to do. I nearly, when this young guy was giving me grief, come on, you've got 2 minutes. I'm like, I'm not, I'm plastic, I've got to go and pick a thing. I felt like going, you're 20, you don't have kids yet. You don't understand time poor in these instances, but...
3: Or they might just listen to our radio show and realise that when you do buy things, you put extra zeros on it. They thought it was a sucker coming in.
1: We're
3: not good with numbers.
1: Thank you, Pete. Now, Kyle from Braybrook. Hi, Kyle.
6: Hey, good morning, guys. How are you?
1: Good. Kyle, you can give us intel on this because you were a chugger.
6: I was.
1: So you worked for a charity and would you position yourself outside a supermarket?
6: We did, and I got to say, about 90% of them, unless they have tins or take cash, are actually working for marketing companies.
2: Yeah.
1: So paid. And,
6: yeah. So they're paid by a marketing company, and the marketing company is paid by the charities. And I'm pretty sure from memory, the marketing companies themselves take the first year of about 85% of what you actually pay.
3: Whoa.
1: Yep.
3: Do they get commission? Do you get commission?
6: Yeah, we do. But we get paid an hourly rate, or we did, and then we would get commission as well based on the amount of people we got to sign up. And it also had to be pledges above a certain amount. So I did one for Canteen, which is like the...
1: A great charity.
6: Yeah, awesome charity. And how we got people lured in, kids were great for it, is we'd hold a little bandana out, the kids would come over and grab it, And then the mum's like, I don't think it's free. And then you go, you know who Canteen is? And then you get them stuck in the whole loop.
1: Wow. Yeah, it's the word stuck and loop, isn't it? They're the ones.
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10: 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The terrible Tulla, living up to its name, works citybound after Moreland Road. They're fixing a pit lid. The right-hand lane closed, speeds of 40. Delays back to Buller Road. Exit there, take Mount Alexander Road instead. Quicker and cheaper. Also somewhat rancid on the Ring Road, a crash Altona bound before the Deer Park bypass. Two lanes closed. Delays back onto the EJ Witten Bridge. 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
12: Hey, I'm Michaela Savage. Telstra customers are waking up to a widespread outage this morning, impacting texts, calls and internet. 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Tech expert Trevor Long has told us it's not impacting emergency calls.
13: There's no concern that 000 is affected here. Your phone will always try to use the other networks when it's unable to use its primary network. Issues of the past were related to how those networks were configured.
12: Aussie real wages have fallen by 5% since early 2021, according to the OECD's annual employment outlook. It's in contrast to the average OECD member country, which saw a 5% increase in worker living standards. In the UK, far-right politician Nigel Farage is resigning as an MP, but the Reform UK leader is planning on recontesting his seat in Parliament, claiming the people in his electorate should be the judges of his actions. The unusual move comes amid scrutiny over his finances. He denies any wrongdoing. And Donald Trump's renewed his calls for the US to control Greenland as NATO leaders gather for a summit.
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12: Checking your Foxcast. It's looking partly cloudy for Melbourne today with a top of 11 degrees. And we're fueling you up for the school holidays with tanks of free fuel thanks to the Fox. 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
0: Good morning to you, Melbourne, and welcome to a Wednesday, 8.04. It is hump day on Melbourne's number one hit music station. Big morning with Fifi, Fev and Nick still to come as well. Jason Derulo and Dr. Chris Brown after 8.30 this morning. But next, okay, I've got to find out about this and who this might be. Why is there a member of the Fox team that is walking around suspected to have had Ebola? Hang on a minute. That doesn't sound right, does it? All right. Shut down a plane, apparently, because it was so serious. Let's find out who it is, what the story is, what's going on, really, in 6 minutes' time. Teddy Swims is on now. Mr. Know-It-All. This is 101.9 The Fox. Thanks for choosing us to wake up for your Wednesday. Fifi, Fev and Nick. She

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0: Mrs. Kelsey, Taylor Swift on Melbourne's number one hit music station, 101.9 The Fox. 12 minutes past eight. 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
1: We had our new wonderful team member, Zara. She said she shut down a flight because, actually, she's here. Zara, are you getting ready to board another plane now, actually?
2: Yeah, I actually am in about 4 hours, so I hope this isn't bad juju or anything.
1: Can you tell everybody what happened? How did you ground a plane?
2: So embarrassing. So I was like 11 and we'd been to Bangkok on a family holiday and it was our last night. We were going to try out this new restaurant and Mum was like, it's really close to our hotel. It looks good. Let's give it a crack. And our food took forever to come out. Finally came out and I've never seen chicken that kind of color. But we were all so hungry. So Mum was like, eat up. And no complaints. Like, let's just do it. Ate it, felt fine, had our flight at like 6 o'clock the next morning. It's like an 8 hour flight back to Perth. And then it was like 2 hours till we were about to touch down. I remember waking up and I felt so sick and just projectile vomited every, like I was like, passenger. So embarrassing. Like I felt so, everyone around me, I think moved as far away from us as they could. Like some people were sitting on the aisles. They were like, get me away from this feral child. Anyway, we land and then the plane doesn't go anywhere. Over the head speakers, they're just like, everyone stay seated. No one gets up. Do not move. And Mum's there, like, poor thing, covered in vomit, like, get me out of here. And then these quarantine people walk onto the plane and then question us. And they're like, everyone needs to stay seated. No one's allowed to leave. We were on the plane for about 3 to 5 hours. Like, it was a really long time. And then we got led off into, like, a special exit and questioned because they thought I had Ebola.
1: You shut down a plane for 5 hours thinking that you had the Ebola virus.
3: It was just dodgy chicken in Bangkok.
2: Yeah, just from some dodgy chicken. And then they put us on a special, like, we got fast tracked to getting in a taxi and going home.
1: Well, that's the best bit.
3: Yeah.
2: Had to just stay there.
1: That's
2: horrible.
1: A win. Do you know what I love about that, though? It that you, Zara, in the nicest possible way, were a massive inconvenience. And when you are the massive inconvenience, see, I hate that when that happens. It's like when you, if you've like been driving and thought, oh gosh, my car, I think my car's breaking down.
3: You are
1: down.
3: An inconvenience for everyone on the road.
1: No, yeah. If your car breaks down in the tunnel, when I've seen those poor people whose car breaks down in the tunnel and they are causing hours of delay behind them. And then when you drive past and everyone wants to look in at them and shake their heads, that poor person in there, I die for them. I just think, duck your head, lie down, put the seat back. Because there's nothing worse than knowing you're inconveniencing people.
3: I've inconvenienced a flight before.
1: How?
3: Not by anything that anyone's thinking. So I made a flight. I was flying from Sydney to Brisbane and we were flying high up in the air, but then we had to go a lot lower, which made the plane go slower.
4: Yeah.
3: And it took an extra hour. And it was all because I had a groin reconstruction in Sydney where I had my whole groin cut open, had it all fixed because I split it my last ever AFL game actually. So I had to fly to Sydney, American guy, doctor come over and operated. And I had to spend 3 days in hospital. So I had surgery the day before. And then the morning of, I woke up at like 6 o'clock, rebooked my flight because I don't like staying in hospitals. I wanted to get out of there. I wanted to get back to Brisbane. I wanted to go home. So when I was in business because the footy club had booked it. I was in business and about 30 minutes into the flight, I had one of those like my stomach, my groin was starting to go further. It was blowing up. And it was about to explode. But my groin, because you're not allowed to fly straight after surgery, but I just wanted to get home. And I was full of endone and stuff. I was like, I just got to get out of here. And I said to and I was in a lot of pain. And I said to the flight attendant, I said, I'm in trouble here. And she said, what's happened? I said, I had surgery yesterday on my groin. And she said, you shouldn't be flying. I said, I know that. They had to lower the plane to fly lower.
1: Why was it going an hour longer?
3: Because it goes
4: all
3: slower.
4: All the headwinds.
3: It goes slower.
4: Air's thicker.
3: Air's thicker. So the plane had to, because if it stayed up at that altitude, I would have blown up.
1: So that's
4: remember
1: really
4: like Eddie McGuire the other year when he was president of Collingwood after a game in Perth, they got a jet flying really low back to Melbourne for a finals game, I believe, and they kept the plane really low so the players wouldn't blow up.
3: Yeah, let's just say West Coast or like so when the West Coast Eagles played in the grand final back in 2005, they flew a charter flight low so the players don't get tired because they had to fly over for the grand final and they'd played the prelim there the week before. Yeah, there you go.
1: I could have learned a lot about footballers and their injuries.
3: I could have blown a plane up.
1: Yeah.
5: Let's open up the phones. 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
3: I did a loose blow up. Fifi,
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10: 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Repair works trying to fix a pit lid. City ban up the Moreland Road. The right-hand lane closed. Speeds down to 40 course. Traffic now crawling all the way back to the Calder Freeway split. Exit at Buller Road. Take Mount Alexander Road instead. Elsewhere, many, many headaches for the Ring Road. Altona bound from Ballarat Road to the Princes Freeway ramp due to an early crash and ongoing works on said ramp. 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

0: This morning's Telstra outage. If you've seen zero service bars on your phone, you are probably affected by it. We'll find out what's going on with Michaela Savage when we get a news briefing coming up at 8:30 on 101.9 The Fox. This is Fifi Fevenick, and the time is 8:20. We are going to the phones right now.
1: Talking about when you've been a massive inconvenience, shut down airports, grounded planes. It's happening a bit lately. Caused traffic chaos. Julie and Dingley. Hi, Julie.
2: Hi, how are you going?
1: Good, Julie. When were you a massive inconvenience?
2: I wasn't quite as bad as Fev in keeping a plane on the ground, but this was many years ago. I was lucky enough to travel with a friend through Egypt, and we caught a little minibus from Aswan to Luxor, and this was after about 5 o'clock at night. We'd driven about an hour in this bus and got to the first military checkpoint, and everyone started pointing to us and these guys with big machine guns, and we were the only Westerners on this little minibus. And the guy in front of us spoke broken English and said we had to turn back, so we had to drive another hour back to where we'd already come with all these poor people on there trying to get to their destination. And we got back and were held up by security, who then said to us that they didn't allow Westerners to travel that stretch of road in the evening because of terrorist attacks.
1: Jeez.
2: So all these poor people that had been trying to get to their destination, we added another 2 to 3 hours on their travel time because of us. The only other way to get there was via train, and we had to catch a train. But the funny thing was, a week earlier, there'd already been a terrorist attack on the train. So that was the reason we hadn't caught it in the first place. So, yeah, we disrupted these poor people's travel for about 3 or 4 hours.
3: Jesus, travelling to countries like that, it's just dangerous, isn't it?
1: It's definitely.
4: Yeah. Living. Yeah. I've been to Jordan. It was gross.
3: Yeah. V loves Jordan.
4: Dead Sea. Have a float.
1: Do you mean Katie Price?
3: Jordan.
5: Harvey.
3: Michael.
1: Oh, Michael Jordan.
4: You know, the person
3: you're obsessed with.
1: Oh, yeah,
3: MJ.
1: Obsessed with him. Yeah. I was wearing his T-shirt at Pilates yesterday. He's my inspiration.
3: Oh, God. yuck.
1: Tristan in Werribee. Hey, Tristan.
3: That was gross.
6: Good morning, Fifi.
1: Hey, Tristan. When did you massively inconvenience people?
6: So I didn't ground the flight, but I definitely inconvenienced a lot of people. I had to go to Sydney to pick up a truck and was feeling a bit crook. took off down to the lavatory down the aisle during COVID, mind you. I'm cupping my face mask and I'm vomiting. And it's just spraying out at everyone on the aisle both sides. The flight attendants are there with, like, napkins and cleaning up everyone on the paper towel and all of that. So, anyway, I threw up in the lavatory and, I was the walk of shame back to my seat, you know, everyone just giving me greasies. And then the flight attendant gave me a heap of vomit bags and all of that. But
3: after you've already vomited?
1: Do you reckon on plane, Tristan, that I don't think I'd ever recover from that. In fact, if I'd been on that flight with you, I may never have left.

0: I'm all for this. I reckon a passenger plane needs a room. I don't care if it's under down with the luggage.
1: You just got to put a sick person in there.
0: You got to leave everyone alone.
2: You got to put them in the baggage. It can be a cage.
1: You know where the dogs go and the cats? Yeah. You can just go in a little cage.
0: And I reckon
1: lock them in like Con Air.
0: Oh, hang on, Dan, D-list.
3: You were saying a few months ago that Daisy was sick on a plane. Would you have put her in the cage?
0: Yeah, no, we were pretty much in our own cage.
1: Hey, Dan, I was going to bring that up, but then I thought,
0: No, but you can bring that up because do you know what I did? I did shut the doors in the area we were in.
1: See, that's
0: and I didn't let anyone near her. Yeah.
1: They were in their own cage.
0: We were pretty much in our own little cage.
1: There was no one else around.
0: She vomited all over me. A box load of fun. 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
7: 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Traffic standing still back to the Calder Freeway split. 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And the Ring Road's just awful. Altona bound headaches from the EJ Witten Bridge to the Princes Freeway ramp. Trying to recover following an earlier crash, and buses are replacing parts of the Cranbourne, Pakenham, Sunbury, Werribee and Williamstown lines due to works. 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
3: Morning, I'm Michaela Savage. A major Telstra outage this morning. The telco is looking into an issue affecting some mobile calls and data connections. Seven reporter Liam Tapper says thousands of Aussies are being impacted.
4: Emergency calls, they are still going through, which is good news if anyone does need to make an emergency call this morning. But Telstra is looking into this issue.
3: It's understood train services in some states are also impacted. Aussie real wages have dropped 5% since early 2021 and are set to fall another 1% by September. The OECD's annual employment outlook has been released, revealing there have been persistent pressures on household incomes, even despite a broadly solid labour market. The US military says it has restarted powerful strikes on Iran after three commercial ships were targeted in the Strait of Hormuz, calling it a dangerous breach of the ceasefire. And Prince Harry has lost his case against the Daily Mail publisher in the UK over alleged privacy breaches dating back decades.
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3: Checking your Foxcast, it's looking partly cloudy for Melbourne today with a top of 11 degrees. 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
8: Yeah, not much movement in the weather gauge this morning, as you just heard in the news with Michaela Savage. Only feels like 5 degrees this morning at 8:32. The Fox's Fifi, Fev and Nick. You also heard the carnage of this Telstra outage that is happening at the moment. Not only are phone and internet services affected, some are slowly coming back, but it's having major ramifications on the V-Line network. You might have heard there as well. Now, this is a message from V-Line for customers on the Bendigo, Seymour, Gippsland, Geelong and Ballarat line. Due to a radio network fault affecting the network, services are currently unable to operate and there is no estimated time for rectification at this stage. There are currently trains that are actually stuck on the network and cannot move because they don't have radio signals. Very limited coach replacement services will be available. Passengers are advised to defer travel where possible. Go to the V-Line website if you'd like to check out more info on that. If you're planning on taking a taxi, I've heard that they are only taking cash this morning because they cannot process FPOS. It is all a little bit mad. So get the Listener app now. We'll give you live updates as it happens and we will keep you across everything you need to know as you wake up with the Fox's Fifi, Fev and Nick on Melbourne's number one hit music station where the one, the only, Jason Derulo. He's going to join us in 6 minutes after Stupid Song, the new one from Olivia Rodrigo. Morning from the Fox. New York City.

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0: 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Good morning. Welcome to Wednesday with 101.9 The Fox. This is Fifi Fevernick, Melbourne's number one hit music station. We've been a fan of this man for a long time. Look who's in the building, guys.
1: Jason Derulo. Hey. Welcome back to Fifi, Fev and Nick. Now, Jason, you are without doubt, whenever we interview any superstars like yourself around the world, you always have the best setup for your Zoom. That backdrop is outstanding.
2: Oh, thank you so much. I appreciate that. No, you're doing a great job.
1: I love good. It. Where are you? You're at home?
2: I am home, yes.
1: That's a great room you've got there.
2: Thank you. Yes, I got a pool table, a little bar vibe. But the wall is I like this wall because it's real. So, you know, when I walk outside of my room, you kind of get like a sense of the earth and greenery.
3: Pretty much got a nightclub in his house. He's got the pool table, the bar, and then when he walks out, he's like, I'm outside. It's perfect.
1: Now, Jason, we are so excited because you're coming back. You're bringing your The Last Dance World Tour to Australia this September. Go to teglive.com.au. You've got to get your hands on these tickets. You are a vibe. You are going to go off, and we're just so pumped to have you back down under.
2: I'm so excited to be coming back. I mean, it's been way, way, way too long. You know, Oz has always been one of my favorite places on planet Earth. So every time I come, I had a time of my life, but bringing my show there is even more special. As you can imagine, my show is my baby, you know, so excited to be bringing it to one of my favorite places.
3: Well, I think the last time you were here, I believe, was R&B Fridays Live.
2: That's right.
3: When you rocked
4: that
3: it out.
4: That was awesome.
3: That was sick.
4: Big night.
2: Yeah, no, we had an amazing time there for sure.
1: Now, Chase, it's obviously huge news you're coming down.
3: Don't bring
1: up your news. TEGLive.com.au is going to melt down with everyone wanting tickets.
4: Fee, don't do this. Not to Jason Derulo.
3: He's an actual star.
1: Now, like you, Jason.
4: Oh, no.
1: I am doing my own Fifi Box one night only. Only show.
4: Oh, but you can't sing, Jace.
2: Incredible. What do you do on the show?
1: I sing, Jason. I sing.
3: Karaoke.
1: So these boys don't think I can sing. I'm proving them wrong, Jason, because I have a sellout. The plenary here in Melbourne is sold out. People were clamoring for tickets. I had to turn people away.
3: That's
1: you
3: true.
1: Know what that's like.
2: Oh, wow. Congratulations. That's incredible.
1: Thank you, Jace. And now you sing and dance. What happened the last time I tried to sing, and it was at my birthday party, which was a karaoke night, I passed out. I literally fainted. Have you got any tips for when you're singing on stage and you're dancing? And you're,
3: that was one song in.
1: You're delivering for the people. How do you do it? Because you're fit as anything.
2: Well, make sure you have your electrolytes.
1: Okay, Gatorade.
4: Yep.
2: No, so I eat pretty healthy. I try to stay as hydrated as possible. Like between songs, I'm having coconut water. I'm having teas that have honey in it, so it's an energy boost. I'm having caffeine during the show as well. So I stay pretty pumped. I mean, it's a very, very high energy show. I would say one of the highest energy shows in the world. So it takes a lot out of you for sure.
3: And you can sing, bro. Like you can sing. Like she can't sing. That's the whole point.
4: Fee's going to be high energy, low talent.
3: Yes.
4: What do you recommend there?
2: I mean, that's so me. Come on. I'm sure the show is amazing.
1: Well, Jace, I didn't know whether I needed to seek your approval because I am picking my song list, and I won't admit there's two Jason Derulo songs I want to sing. So I'm thinking, in my head, I see you all over me. In my head, you fulfill my destiny. In my head, you'll be screaming. Yeah.
3: We just lost Jason.
4: Wow. He's unfortunately, gone. You can hear that in his ears, which is a problem.
2: Wow. I would pay good money.
1: Thank you.
2: Not to see that.
4: Oh! Yeah! Yeah!
3: She's going to be great. We're going to be up there. She's actually going to be performing with some of Australia's premier talent who all can sing. So we'll just turn her mic off and then she can think that she is singing. Hey, I did see something about you in the news, Jason, and I loved it. And I'm very scared of sharks. Now, you've got a shark in your living. As you walk into the door, you've got a shark tank. There's a live shark swimming around the floor.
2: Yes. It's a very large tank. I don't know where people got that it's a small tank, but it's actually a very, very large tank. I'm trying to figure out how to better serve aqua life, you know, on a higher level. And this is a way better living situation that they had than before.
1: Whoa. How many sharks have you got?
2: Two.
1: Two sharks.
2: That being said, I'm going forward trying to do what's best for the shark first.
1: Oh, you're so good.
2: Using team of people that take care of them, you know, at the highest level.
4: Hey, do you have any boring rooms in your house? Like in my house, there's a room that's got some spare boxes and a spare bed in there. Do you have any, like every one of your rooms seems to be incredible.
2: I don't think I have any boring rooms, if I'm being honest. Every room has like some sort of vibe to it. I think the guest house though has some boring rooms in it.
3: Yeah, chuck them in there, and if they annoy you, just chuck them to the sharks. Perfect.
2: Yeah, that way people don't stay too long.
1: Well, James, we are so excited.
3: Yeah,
1: you're coming back to Australia. We love you here. And the Last Dance World Tour will be here this September. For tour details, head to teglive.com.au. And I consider my Fifi Box One Night Only as a warm-up for all your fans. Ooh. They can come and see me first.
2: Ooh, that's an interesting warm-up.
4: Set the bar low. Jason Derulo, thank you.
2: Thank you, guys. The Foxes.
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8: 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A crash on the South Gippsland Freeway northbound, just near the Princes Highway being attended to. Repair works causing nightmares for the Tulla Freeway City van after Moreland Road. A lane out of action. Delays back to the Calder Freeway split. Exit at Buller Road and take Mount Alexander Road instead. And brake lights galore for the Ring Road Altona bound from the EJ Witten Bridge to the Princes Freeway due to works, and buses are replacing parts of the Cranbourne, Pakenham, Sunbury, Werribee and Williamstown lines due to overnight works. 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
9: 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What's he sent into the show? Let's find out after Miles Smith, Niall Horan at the Fox.

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1: I got a lovely message yesterday from Dr. Chris Brown. He sent my beautiful cavoodle, Lizzie, a gift. And in the card said, "Dear Lizzie Rosie Cookie Box, after counselling you through the trauma of that shower with Josiah, when Josiah did some dog sitting for me and he took Lizzie into the shower naked."
2: Sorry, hang on a sec. It's up to Lizzie to say whether it's trauma or not, Dr. Chris Brown.
1: So Dr. Chris wrote, "I felt like a different kind of support was needed," and he has sent in some drool by Dr. Chris Brown, some wonderful goodies for Lizzie. So Dr. Chris, thank you so much for that.
3: Drool's a weird name.
4: Drool's a great name.
1: Drool's great.
3: That's what comes out of the dog's mouth and that. It's disgusting.
1: Yeah, but it's so iconically a pet. A dog. Dogs have drool. Yeah. Yes.
3: Now, I'm a cat man.
4: Dr. Chris Brown also sent me something. He sent me a dog bed, and I thought, that's weird. Maybe he's seen the Staffy clip. It's over 10 mil. Don't worry about it. But I haven't had a dog for 5 years, six years now. It's up at my auntie's place in Caboolture, which does sound like it had died.
3: Good drink.
4: What's that?
3: New remedy, the kombucha.
1: Kombucha.
4: Bit different. Sent me a dog bed. Here was the message. "Dear Nick and the team, while it's not how I remember you from our chat, the social pics got me thinking you may struggle to find a bed your size. So this is me helping out. Sweet dreams, Dr. Chris Brown." He sent me a dog bed for my bed.
3: That's very lovely. Very thoughtful.
4: I'm 4'1" because of A's and our social media guy, who people love, by the way.
1: I know.
4: When I'm on tour, so many people coming up, tell Aizen thanks. It's the best.
1: Aizen has got serious traction.
3: Maui, by the way,
1: if you are familiar with our movie show. Very good.
3: Have a look at the smile on Aizen's face. He wrapped with himself.
1: Oh, no, he's a star.
4: No,
5: he's some a star. Of the finest work.
4: Yeah. Absolutely. And what we love about it, we put up a few when it used, maybe, when did it start, Aizio? A couple of years ago?
2: When you were born.
4: Sorry.
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3: Hi, Jasmine. I want to hear Baby When the Lights Go Out by Five, and I don't really have anyone to shout out to,
2: That'll do. 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This one especially for those who are on the Telstra network this morning and who lost mobile outage for a while, might still be dealing with it. 101.9 The Fox, non-stop for an hour, and it starts

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1: The chorus of Dance No More is DJs Don't Dance No More, They Said. When my dad first heard it, he thought I said they sit. DJs Don't Dance No More. Hi, this is Harry Styles. Let's press play, shall we?

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1: Every hour we got those free tanks as well. Today is the day that you probably need some extra cash as well. You're going to be using it on the car heater. Well, maybe you could just be like Michaela in Port Melbourne.
4: Yes, I'm amazing because I'm working from home today.
1: Nice choice. That's the way to go. Put the heater on at your feet and just get cozy.
4: And the blankets on at the desk. What else can you ask for?
1: Well, not spending money on fuel to get to work is a good start. And then the next tank is covered by the Fox's Fifi Fever. Nick, you're a Fox winner.
4: Awesome. Thank you so much.
1: Congratulations. Heaps more free fuel to go as well. 5 minutes away, I will tell you the next winning hit you are listening for as you keep the Fox's non-stop music.
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